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1: Go ahead, 56.
0: I've arrived back at the Cootamundra LHQ and standing down. Thanks, radio.
1: Copy that, 56. Thank you for your efforts this morning.
0: 56 out.

0: It's heading to Griffith Regional Sports Ground, 1POB for NAIDOC Day. I'll be out all day. Still available for rescue. Minutes.
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1: Golden 320 to Southern.
0: 220, go ahead.
1: Copy that, 5-7. You're just transmitting on state rescue as well, so just change to dispatch when you can. 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
0: Just advising that Manila 56 has reached Manila HQ and will be standing down for about 30 minutes before we're back on the road.
1: Copy that. Thanks, 56.

0: Sorry, Colin, cup of coffee, G.
1: Come on, MacArthur Junior, thanks. 78 persons trapped, Havel Road, across the Richmond Road, Marsden Park. Supporting for our rescue, just got papers in from Marsden Park 1 at the moment.
0: Yeah, coming out. Is that Page or are they at station?

0: Viacom's number 385 from Old Dairy Close, Moss Vale. We have a semi trailer who has damaged his fuel tanks. There's approximately 100 to 150 litres remaining of diesel remaining in his tanks. One tank has ruptured. We're trying to stem the flow of diesel by applying sprag sorb and decanting into a 200 litre drum. Position is in hand, over.
1: Viacom's number 385, UK 3 at 6 Old Dairy Close. You have a semi trailer with damaged fuel tank, approximately 100 to 150 litres diesel, I'm assuming, remaining in tanks. One white tank ruptured, rendering area safe for spag sorb and decanting remaining. Position in hand, no further needs. Is that correct?
0: Yeah, Viacom's, that is affirmative. It is diesel and correct. Over.
1: C305, 1019, channel clear.

Scorpio Zone Bravo, thank you for your turn out. We've just taken a stop from fire rescue. You can stand down. You too. Thanks again. 1019, Falcon clear.

0: 9997. 999, go ahead. Thank you. Officer Backman's here, trying to sign on, having some issues. Do you mind moving me across, please? Copy.
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1: 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We are off scene at 10:25, over.
0: Copy that, thanks for the update, 41.

0: I think we've had a change of location. We're now on Coolar Street at EW Moore Oval for NAIDOG. All same as before. We'll be here all day, still available for rescue.
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0: Pumper 385, close the message.

0: If I comes number 385 from Old Dairy Close, Mossvale. Crews have decanted the remaining fuel from the tank. We do have probably 50 or 60 litres on the roadway and on the nature verge. Can we get council to bring a load of sand so we can put that on the pooled area of diesel? Over.
1: Summerhouse, Eden 234. Thanks, 34, just a welfare check.
2: Four comms, number 385 from 6 Old Dairy Close. Crews to can the remaining diesel from tanks. You've got approximately 50 to 60 litres of diesel on road and verge area, and you require council for sand. We'll contact them now and try and give you an ETA. 1033, channel clear.
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0: 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I can get you guys heading to Burnley, please, just for some cover.
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1: 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Thank you, 5-6.

0: 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I have Millennium Pacific through until 2300. Portal numbers 555275 and 65275. Good day from both.
1: Thank you. Hope you both have a lovely day.
0: Thanks, you too.

0: 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Just want to keep you in Vega for a short time, please.
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0: 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And Bega 279, I'll drop down a cat to heart problems in Eden, please.
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0: 273, I'm just having some MDT issues. You have Oscar Gatcher on this vehicle from 11 to 22 with asylum flight laws 2324837 and 233188. Have a great day.
1: Thank you. I'll build your car up for you now. Hope you have a lovely day.
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0: Yeah, Falcon, just returned to the Council Works Depot, and shutting down.
3: Yeah, see, thanks. Have a good afternoon, Falcon, clear.
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Foxconn, Foxconn, Millicent 7, Bravo, yellow, over. Foxconn, Millicent 7, just returning to Alston Station, crew of 2, over.

0: Michael, Northwest 2. Go ahead, Northwest 2. Yeah, just after talking before, probably going to light maybe two or three more piles today, and we'll be done around 3 o'clock.
1: Copy that. 2 to 3 more piles to go, and you expect to finish up about 3 o'clock. Anything further?
0: No, nothing further at this stage.
1: Thank you. Fire conclear.

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1: Go ahead, 56.
0: Just advising that Manila 56 is departing Manila for Tamworth with an ETA of 40 minutes to be checked.
1: Copy that, 56.

0: Alpha Charlie to Romeo 229 for a welfare check and status check, please.
1: Roger, we are transporting. Thank you.
0: Copy, sir.

Falcon, Falcon, Flower Street. 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Falcon, just acknowledging the joke that just came through and wondering if there's any other information on it.

0: Only information we have is that we did have a road crash, Kidman Way, across the Priority Tank Road out at Namadji, Cobar. Informant's phone line keeps cutting out. Not known whether we have anyone trapped or severity of injuries. Over.
1: Yeah, copy that, comms. I won't log into your CAD and I'll just update some appliances. It might be in the closer vicinity on that one.
0: Copy that, thank you. You're also coming across very quiet at the moment, over.
1: Yeah, copy that. I'll change over to portable radio instead of desk.
0: Copy, thank you. Far from clear.

0: Viacom, Jindal 7.
1: Jindal 7, do you have the details of the job, over?
0: This is Keeping Way Priory Tank Road.
1: Yeah, correct. That's all we have at this point in time. Apparently the best access is south of Baduba Road. Over.

0: I hear no worries. Yeah, we'll be going down the Kidman Way. If we went to Durba, it'd be a long way around, but that's all right. If it's probably tentative, probably about 60 k's out, I'd say. So we're looking at probably just under an hour by the time we get to town and head out.
1: Yeah, copy that. Thank you. Keep us posted. Firecon clear, 11:25. Firecon, Far West Duty. Go ahead, Far West Duty. Yeah, Firecon, I just spoke to one of the brigade members from down there. It's actually an accident out the front of his parents' place. He's heading out there now. There's plenty of people down there providing assistance. They've just asked if we could keep ambos coming, but he's going to head out now in one of the vehicles, so we don't need GNL or Nimiji units to head out at this stage.
2: Copy that. We'll place a stop on those units. Firecom clear.
0: Yeah, Firecom, GNL 7.
1: Thank you, GNL 7. Did you copy direct over?
0: Thanks very much for that.
1: Yeah, thank you for your turnout, GNL 7. Firecom clear.

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0: Power Sydney, just wondering if you had an ETA for Nimijin by any chance.

0: It's probably about 25 k's of dirt that he's going to traverse before he gets back onto the highway, so I'll still be saying about 20 minutes, half hour. I can try to get hold of the members of the public that are down there on the property, if that's easier.
1: Probably understood. Yeah, we'll just after that ETA. I'll pass it on to the senior and see what they want to do.
0: Yeah, copy that. Is that due to the RCO call that's been logged in, Ken?
1: Stand by.

If I was you, yeah, affirmative, I believe it was. They were just after that ETA. So I'll log it and send it off to them.

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1: Falcon Papa 256, you're to carry on to incident, over. 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

Oh, it's useful. SGD 5 on.

0: Yeah, that's safe. One of the members is heading down to his parents' property where the accident's occurred. He's taken a private vehicle, couldn't get the fire plants out, so he's heading down there now. He should only be about another 5 to 10 minutes until he arrives on scene.
1: Yeah, copy. Have you seen the latest items from ambulance?
0: Nothing on lines can't change since 11:33. I'm not sure if something's gone wrong with my cab, but there hasn't been an update on my side.

0: Yeah, no, that's correct. Thank you. I just wanted to see if you'd seen it regarding the no persons trapped, no injuries. But yeah, we'll wait for your member to give you the sit rep and then we'll wait for you back here. We just wanted to know if we were launching a response or not launching a response, but we'll wait for your member's sit rep.
1: Yeah, copy that. I did when I talked to the captain that's heading on our time, I ran it through the Austin's one from 11:27, and then that's the same information that the people on scene have relayed to him before he left, so it shouldn't be too much longer.
0: Yeah, thanks very much. We'll wait the 5 minutes and hear back from you shortly. Flight on clear.
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1: Go ahead, 56.
0: I'm just advising that Manila 56 has reached Tamworth and will be standing down for the day.
1: Copy that. Enjoy the rest of your day, 56.
0: Thank you, Radio. 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
1: Go ahead, 44.
0: Yeah, Port Macquarie 44 responding to GLR 2POV, ETA 3 minutes, over.
1: Port Macquarie 44, we've just received word from the RO that it's a stand down. Go ahead, 44.
0: Yeah, Port Macquarie 44 responding to GLR 2POV, ETA 3 minutes, over.

0: Yeah, received. Thank you for that. Returning to base. Over.
1: Copy that, 4-4. Go ahead, 1-9.
2: 1-9 has arrived back at LHQ. Thank you.
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1: 210.
0: If I have two patients coming out of this facility, I'm just going to swap you around. I believe the other one is more urgent. If you get there and they want you to take one of the other, just let me know if I've got it around the wrong way.
1: Copy that. Thank you.

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1: Thanks, Midlochon Command Lima. Enjoy the rest of your afternoon. 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

0: Yeah, if I remember your captain, he's arrived on scene. He had to leave to try and get some fire reception. Everybody out of the first vehicle is walking around, just nice and happy. They're all just talking off the side of the road while they wait for ambos. No other resources required for RFS or for the RCO. So as long as ambos head down just to check them out, they're all good. They had a second car that was following them. They provide assistance upon the time of the accident.
1: Yeah, copy that. Thanks. Police, fire rescue and ambulance are all still en route. So you're happy to put a stop on this job from RFS purposes?
0: Yeah, that's a firm. The work captain said that RFS aren't required at this one. And yeah, just keep any other resources like from the police or ambulance on the way.
1: Yeah, copy, thanks. And the sit rep came from the Magic Captain, is that correct?
0: Yeah, that's correct. New Magic Captain.
1: Image Captain, thank you very much. I will put a stop on this job at 12:06. Thanks for your assistance there and also the Image Captain.

0: 396.
1: 296.
0: Will you be able to please just announce that Officer Johnson and Officer Velecki in their respective vehicles have to 529X?

0: What was the last officer's name?
1: An officer on the right knee, please.
0: To the right, I don't have a mobility.
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1: Hume 19, go ahead.
0: Yeah, radio Human 9 arrived at back out of Albury and standing down for the day. Thanks for your coverage. Human 9 out.
1: Copy 19. Thanks for the update. Enjoy the rest of your day.

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1: Yeah, Tom, you put for the Grassfire, New England Highway, cross Rock Gully Road at Bendemeer, grass light from Welder, approximately half acre, page 4, Bendemeer only, so far.
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0: Chào mọi người, đi phò không? Yeah, only got one thumbs up from Katingal as well. Are you happy with just the two units, two members going, one from Benmore, one from Katingal?
1: Tower Control, Venice, May 247, yep.
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1: 4-8 responding to GLR. 3 POVs, ETA 10 minutes. Thanks guys, have you reloaded? About 4-8.
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0: Flagons, have a 256, apologies for the wait, police have only just got back to us. You can take code 2.
3: No, that's okay. I see you've already got the patient on the stretcher. Continue as you are. I'm setting Bateman Spray up for the second patient that's critical. Out of there.
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1: Yeah, Vandermeer 7, cross via New England Highway, cross Rock Gully Road at Vandermeer. Highway's grass line from a welder, approximately half an acre.
0: Yeah, thanks for that, Mark. I'm through to, CDCO.
1: Copy. Just confirm which vehicle you're taking as well.
0: Sorry, comms, missed that last communication. Yeah, I'm sorry.
1: Copy, thank you. Fire complete.

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1: SOCOM's rescue pump 428, party blue.
0: Here comes RP 428, position in hand. We don't need our second flight over.
2: Welcome, enemy 7.
1: Enemy 7. SOCOM's rescue pump 428, received, position in hand. Second appliance not required. SOCOM's 428, did you over here?
2: Yeah, we're in there's probably a problem with enemy 1 at the moment. We're not too sure what's going on with it.
3: If I can pump 428 over there, we're code 4, back to 428.
4: 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Have a look when you get back to station, that's all good. 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
1: Icon Viacom, this is Katingle 7, blue.
2: Katingle 7, reports of grassfire, New England Highway, cross Rock Alley Road, Bendemeer, grassfire, light from side of fire, water, approximately half an acre.
1: Acknowledge that, Viacom. My NDT is on the blink at the moment, it's not responding to any touch or anything. Can you mark down Katingle 7, crew 1, oh, I see. DC Crosby.
3: 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Copy 5-6. 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
0: All right, on the scene. Ambulance also on the scene. Two-story house.
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1: Go ahead, 31.
0: Yeah, just a sit rep on the scene. Elderly gentleman with a broken ankle needing extrication out of a two-story house. Just working out an extrication plan with the ambulance.
2: Copy, thanks.
0: And just advising, 31 as well as I-25 are leaving Silverwater, returning to LHQ. 1 POB, ETA is approximately 20 minutes. Over.
1: Copy, 31.
0: 31 out.

0: Sorry, coming through very broken. Can you say again your message about Katingle 7, over?
1: Yeah, would you please keep Katingle 7 en route, just as backup, over. Currently on 5 round 20, but it's a small 5 round, probably won't be needed, over.

0: Das ist richtig, weil. Attorney Morgan Fawn, this attorney transfer. Yep, we just drew off the whole school and no one seems to know what we're talking about.
1: I apologize, she's in ED, patient Condon. We're still waiting for the booking to come through.
0: Copy that, the patient's here. Why not be an attorney transfer?
1: Yep. Copy.
2: Telephone, take out 280.

0: 280, apologies, who are you calling?
1: 280, yes, that's all right. Officer Hillier now on Parrish Station, thank you.
0: Copy, Kay. Southern Control, Vega 227, for welfare check.

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1: Good.
0: Thanks, guys. We're going to get private transport.
1: Copy. No worries.
0: Thank you, 6-5-7.

0: All right, go ahead.
1: Well, so we have time to prove it there. We're just moving into blackout and mop up. We would like 2C7 to continue and assist. Over.
0: POI is in the hands of the ambulance and 4-8-6 along with 5-6.
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3: 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Fire contained, moving into mop up and still require tingle 7 to attend. Thank you. Anything further?
0: Copy that. Thanks for the update for it. Cost 5-6, go ahead.
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7: Yeah, P-Field 4-5.
0: Go ahead, 4-5.
7: Yeah, P-Field 4-5, can you please mark us back on to active duty as I'm now back at local headquarters after truck maintenance over?
0: Copy that, 4-5.

0: 3266, we're just off Stretcher Hospital. We can try and make ourselves available pretty quick if you need it.
1: Copy, thank you. 289, did you hear that? If you get on scene and require a second car, can you let me know? 266 will be good. Right. 266, they're about to hit scene, but if you can start the process of getting ready, just in case, please.

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0: Nothing else, but I can agree.
1: Thank you for everyone else.
2: Mondays 8 to 2, 8. How's that job come through yet?
1: This guy's dropping you down now.
3: Yeah, I'm free to go.

0: Yeah, I did hear him a couple of minutes ago saying fires contained and continuing to mop up and requesting Contigo 7 to continue, but they've just been trying to call in the last couple of minutes or so and just getting them triggering, that's it.
1: I'll be turning around. We'll just take back up to the hospital and print off that paperwork from the last case.
2: Yeah, receive. No, I haven't heard any of that. I will try and make contact last night.
0: Copy, Tom.
3: Flycom, VMS7, blue. Tom, do I have that over the vehicle for MR? Can you hear me now? Over. Comms, my last update was a grid ref. Grid ref is 300884. Over.
0: Read back 300884. Is that correct?
3: Open fire comms, and we are on the southerly side of the highway for Tingle 7. Over.

The grid wrap is adjacent to the fire on the eastern side. Over. As firm, we'll investigate once we've got on top of the mop up. Over.

0: Foxhole, Charlie Papa. Go ahead.
1: Charlie Papa, go ahead.
0: Yes, Foxhole, Bucket Station. Over.
1: Thank you, Foxhole, please.

0: Yeah, Falco, I'm just calling in reference to a fire we had at Willow Green Road and Galagamon Road last night. That was a burn off. I've just been passed to check all that. It's as good as out, so we can put a stop on that job, over.
1: Yeah, copy, thanks. Willow Green Road and Galagamon Road. We'll put that one to out now.
0: Yeah, affirmative. And I've spoken to the landowner. He's aware of what he should have done and he'll be doing in the future, rather.
1: Yeah, copy. Thank you very much. I'll note that on CAD. We'll put this incident at a stop at 1313. Fire on clear.

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0: Charlie 12 Vega 279. If I was just advising that we will be popping you guys on a transfer with a staging tumor after you've just escaped.
1: Copy that. No worries.

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Tower Control, Aiden 234. 34. There's got to be a cat 34 in Aiden.

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1: Pump 463.
2: 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Ambulance are now in attendance. Over.
1: Received. Ambulance in attendance. 289. Come up here.
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0: Disregard that, that's for 439.

0: 887. 1084. You got that job. Dying if this not come through in the MTG. Thank you. Everybody, I'm just marking your responding, see if I'll fix it.
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1: 7 things. He's pulled up on scene here, and there's lots of screaming and arguing with the police. We're probably going to have to sedate this patient. Could we please get 911 started? R2 is fine.

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1: We are launching from Floyd Bay Boat Ramp for training with 3 POV, ETA about 1600.
2: Copy that. Thanks, 24.

0: Oh, sorry, apologies for sending the call off. Picking up the thank you for reservation.
1: Welcome.
2: That's family, thanks guys.
1: Welcome. My name is Evan.
3: Yeah, go ahead.
2: 7 control, Timurumbula 229. I believe your MDT is stuck. Can I confirm you're at scene?
1: Welcome. We're just wrapping up at the moment. I'm sending Single 7 down. They'll be leaving the site in probably the next 5 or 10 minutes. We'll continue to monitor for the next 15, but the landholder will be staying on scene for the afternoon. Over.
3: Yeah, copy and understood. Just let us know when you're ready and I'll put a stop on it.
4: 229, thanks. We're on scene. We're departing for Southeast Eagle soon. Yeah.
1: Thanks, man.
2: Copy, I've just marked the same. Thanks, guys. So control, Vigo 266.
5: 66.
2: Thanks, guys. I have two calls from this. One was an alarm activation, and one is from a bystander. Can you just confirm there's only one patient when you get on scene?
5: Okay.

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2: Flycom, Pentamere 7,
3: please. Roughly, yes, 261.
4: 261.
3: Just confirming where we're doing the stage. Is it going to be at the station or at the hospital?
2: Yeah, Flycom, I think we can put a stop on this one. Everything's nice and quiet. As I said before, landowner is staying on site and he has water. I can give you the final grid rest that you requested, over.
5: Yeah, copy when you're ready.
4: To control, grab your car, 439, you're on the air.
2: Okay, 300.83, over. Yeah, hey, they were out fencing at one of the gates with a grinder. Dropped a few spikes into long grass, which is notorious in fence. They have their own water, so that ran out quickly, so they call RFS. Over. Hey, over.

0: Yeah, P503, traffic management on scene. There's one elderly lady that is requesting to be assessed by ambulance, but no injuries apparent to us. Conscious, breathing, and no issues. Over.
1: Proceed, 503, 1341, channel clear.

0: Cell control from Vala 239. Can we change plans and keep you in the area for some call?
1: No problem.
0: Thanks, guys.

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0: Bankstown 4-4 and towing Sierra 46, on route to AJ outboard in Fairfield for maintenance, ETA 10 minutes.
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0: me 289, Tina.
1: 289.
0: I'm just confirming we're going to Marimbula Airport to pick up a flight nurse to then take to Southeast Regional, is that correct?
1: I'm sorry, we need to do the closest car to go.
0: Will there then be a return of that patient to the aircraft? Just confirming.
2: 2-1, Falcon, Venom 7, yellow.
1: That's permanent. If we can reassess whether you guys will do it or someone else might see you back up this way and everyone's back where they should be.
2: Yeah, apologies for that, comms. Just having a bit of problems with comms. Anyway, we're departing scene. Fire is dead. We're returning to station. Over.

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3: 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I've arrived at Stroud and are closing down.
1: Copy that.
3: Victor out.

0: 712-5277, you're near.
1: 277.
0: Thanks, guys. Cat 2 4 is on the bundle, please.
1: Hope you know where he's.

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1: 247.
0: 7, can you drop the return on to us, please?
1: Copy that.

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0: 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Over.
1: Copy. 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
0: 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Police are in attendance, still require ambulance. Incident will now be known as Kuma Command. It'll be IC with 360 to follow. Is that all correct?
1: Fire comms, that is all correct. Just confirm essential energy. Over.

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1: 259, go ahead.
0: So, you know, our ETA to this Cat 2 is an hour and a half.
1: Copy that, I just released the request of vehicles. Thanks, guys.

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Before our MTQ is still broken, could you please depart us to your southeast regional hospital? Copy, departing at 1412.

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1: 366, go ahead.
0: Could you just get southeast out for 303 when you get a hit?

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1: 909, go ahead.
0: Thank you. ECP on transport here. We're just moving away from scene to complete paperwork.
1: Copy, Joe.

0: Acknowledging the job, Crawl 5 SDC, responding.
1: For the control for me, 29, we just received a call. This patient's going by Hilo, so you're no longer required.
0: Yeah, received. Thanks very much. We'll be on the right now.
2: 29, copy that. Would you clear a screen for us?
1: Copy.
3: I say thanks very much. 14:30.
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3: Problem with Carpa Duty, thanks. IFI Leppington Railway Station, Control 1 responding, and Catherine Fields jurisdiction, and we're returning with fire rescue.
0: Yeah, cover that on my right, thanks.
3: Fire, I'm clear.

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1: 913.
0: 6-5, non-transport, citation. I'm just going to move away from saying and complete some paperwork, but let's know if you've got something urgent outstanding.
1: Copy that, thank you. Just a schedule for a Cat 3.
0: Sorry, mate, could you repeat?
1: If there's nothing urgent, just a Cat 3 schedule.
0: No, I'm sorry, copy that. We'll just give this paperwork done and let you know when we're right.
1: Understood, thank you.

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1: Oh, 819.
0: Here we are, 719, responding to the incident with List 4, 1POV, ETA, 3 minutes. However, that will still require the attendance of the rescue truck. Over.
1: Copy, 19.

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3: 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There was no occupants in this building, so no patients for us. We'll just stand by until we're clear.
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0: Flight com CP 319, 219, sorry, Blue.
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0: CP 219, we're okay throughout this incident. 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
5: 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ETA 35 minutes to POB. Over.
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6: 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Hello, Joel Goldwyn 909. Can I trouble you for a make ready time for a cap 2 and triple, please?
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1: Go ahead, 4-4.
0: Bankstown 4-4 has returned to LHQ and is standing down. Thank you.
1: Copy that, 4-4. 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

0: Flight Com, Rescue 1263 from Puma Command. Just an update. Two crews have come out and recycling. We have a crew on the Charlie side pulling some wall sheets down to access hotspots. A safety officer has been appointed. We have had an all clear of people and animals. Just working to continue fighting the fire and protecting exposures. And I have spoken to the junior commander. Over.
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1: 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Over.
0: Flight Com, Rescue Pass 263, two crews on the top side, have clear of his animals.
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1: 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We have two POV. Distance and time will be approximately 3.5 hours.
2: 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We'll do a welfare check in 2 hours to see how you're travelling.
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is Rob on door 213. I've got a cat-free overdose waiting to schedule. Ah, please, I'm saying. 3, copy, drop it down. Two one three, just for ETA, one available. TA 2 minutes. Copy that.

0: Pycoms, restaurant 263. Just want to give a command. Just confirmation that we have oxy and acetylene bottles in the front shed. Unknown quantity, however, possibly half. Just a pathway message on 338. Are on scene and can remain code 4 for another call in this area. Over.
1: Yeah, Flycoms, Rescue Cup 263. You've got oxy and acetylene bottles in the front shed. Unknown of quantity at this stage. And 338 are on scene and can remain code 4 for another call. 1454, channel clear.

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0: 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I'll talk to you a bit later on. So dial 56 quick.
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0: Thanks much. We managed to do a P5 just here. With head back station, company Copy,
1: thank you.

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1: Braidwood 277, we've just finished on the scene. It'll be a P2 here. I'm just going to finish up paperwork and we'll be clear and ready to go.
0: Copy. 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
1: 279.
0: You just confirming that stage is still going ahead and now ETA to Kuma is 10 minutes.
1: Thanks, 279. Still going ahead. Do you want me to get them to meet you at the hospital?
0: Sorry, could you repeat?
1: Thanks, 279. The stage is still going ahead. Do you want me to get the Kuma Arvos to meet you at the hospital or will you go in a section?
0: At the hospital, please.
1: Copy.

0: 2007. Just checking, are you happy for us to head back towards Brave before we do our paperwork, or is there any work here?
1: No,
0: that's okay, you're upset heading back. Thank you.

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0: Radio, we have arrived to pick up BME 31 and 56 is heading back to local headquarters. ETA 35 minutes, one passenger on board.
1: Copy that, 56.

0: Awesome, part one, follicle. Part one, blue. EMS Park 1, A follicle, fly home, K, parameters right.
1: I, two strokes, your crew of four, senior.
0: Thank you, crew of four, senior.
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3: Yeah, Calvin, I just FYI, being in touch to a job in Armadale, you might want to fix up. Okay, thanks.
0: Yeah, stand by.

0: 245 Wilco, yeah, we're just standing by. The police incident control hasn't said the fire is extinguished, so we're just still standing by.
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1: Bombay 1.
0: Viacom, Bombay 1 has been serviced and I'm 100 metres from the shed. I will put Bombay away. Just crew 1. Over.
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2: Could we please get a second set of hands here? I see it's available. This situation is escalating to the point where we may need to speak to the patient.
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0: Jason Berger, JCS-15, action he has had a wait to see for 1 minute, a bit of slowing now, JCS-15, if you are unable to get to 909 Black Case, I can attend, but would still have to continue the assessment here at this first original drop.
1: 273 copy, Southern Ops to Goulburn 220.
2: 220.
1: Thanks, 220. If possible, might you guys to clear to go and take over Doc's patient there in Goulburn, and he just requires what I see up at the correctional center with 236.
2: 220, copy, can do, will just be a test sheet behind.
1: Thanks, guys, appreciate it.
0: 273, copy that. I'll call 220 direct and just give them a brief hand over here. Thank you. I'll be responding in about 3 minutes to Goulburn Correctional Center.
3: Radios is flying back from the SF4.
1: Thanks, Supervisor 273. 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Did you copy that direct?
4: Last call sign, please repeat.
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0: 1-2-86, we have a 32 in the jail today. He's had a fall of approximately 1.5 meters. Recall the vet then had a tonic-clonic seizure for an unknown period of time. They found him, and it's been about 10 minutes. After that, he's then had a postictal period of 10 minutes. He is under guardianship, also complaining of spinal pain. He does not have capacity to consent, and is now declining.
1: 273, copy most of that. My ETA is 2 minutes to the correction centre, but then obviously to see he's probably closer to 10 minutes.
0: Yes. 2347, control.
2: Thank you. Could you please mark yourself structure and available?
0: Copy.

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1: 289, copy.
0: Black S collect 271-02, head up.
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0: Comms, 440 blue, from the intersection of Princess Hallway and BDU Road. We got a 2-car BA. Confirm no person is injured, no person strapped. I'm out of Florida on the roadway, getting to work. Hopefully stop the follow shortly, over. Radio, Vungendorf 5-8 is returning to Vungendorf after servicing in Queanbeyan. 1 POB, ETA 25 minutes, over.
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0: Cyclones 153 from Cooper Command, just an update. We currently just have one crew conducting some salvage and overhaul with the TIC, with the hotspots. All crews have been decontaminated and gear packed away. We currently have the safety officer in contact with FIRU. Over.
1: I received the update. TIC's checking for hotspots. All decon crew has been performed. Safety officers in contact with FIRU at 1547.

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0: Now the Burmese guys are back. Are you happy for us to head back towards Naruma?
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1: 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I have enough for the resources. 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
0: Advising Harrier, return to base, I'm standing down. 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
1: Thanks for the Kokomo, 245 for a Wolfway check.
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0: Copy, just Mark, you're responding at 6802. It is at Captain Mental Health, 1 Emily Street, Moranbah.
1: Yeah, is there any further details? Thanks.
0: The patient is heightened and demanding that he wants to speak to a doctor, Dr. Howie, and he's calling the call for inappropriate names.
1: Copy, thank you.
0: Let me know if you need additional assistance.
1: You will do, sir.

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1: 229.
0: Jaws and drop down. Could you read the details of that case to us, please?

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1: 273, go ahead.
0: The patient's loaded into 236. I'm going to ride up with him to Golden Bay Hospital.
1: Copy.
2: 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Yeah, we've got a 40 detector. Certification not required, over.
3: 229,
1: Charles. 229. Thanks. Apologies,
3: 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We're on scene, thank you.
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0: 344, thanks for getting off the car center. I'm on the return from MCPD, and at my location, just next to the Vinnie's op shop in Yass, there's currently a car fire. Just wondering if we could get some fiery started, please.
1: Copy, center.

0: 244, could we get another ambulance crew just coming? Driver will probably need assessment. He's currently not being very cooperative at the moment, and there's some other bystanders that might need to be assessed for smoke inhalation.
1: Copy that. Just confirm me, I'm dropping it down on you as well, or are you leaving the scene?
0: I'm happy to stay on scene for now and give further updates until another crew or the fireys can turn up.
1: Copy that.
2: Control, yes, 261.
1: 261.
2: Grace, this is transmission there. We are just leaving Canberra, about 30 minutes away.
1: Copy that, thank you.

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0: 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R2 is fine.
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comms, 440 green, from an address, we've actually had a 3-car MBA, no person injured, no person strapped, amount of fluid on roadway, mocked up with spag, area rendered safe, police and RFS remaining in attendance, we're now car for the station, over.

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1: CityCom C52, we're on route 196, Exeter Road, Exeter, two patients in a car, in a ditch. ETA is about 8-10 minutes for the report to follow.
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3: Thanks. The fire commander said that the fire is now extinguished and has relieved us from the scene since we're no longer required.
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0: 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Can we please get police assigned to this incident for traffic control?
3: Given this incident and number of patients, we upgraded to category 2, do you think?
2: Yeah, 939, I'm going through a procure to do it properly, it's happening.
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4: 244, do we have an ETA for the fires? The fire seems to have been put out, but the car is still smoking quite a lot. I haven't been able to get the patient away from his car to do any assessments.
0: Yes, Southern Highlands, Judy, assisting fire rescue with an MVA, 196 Exeter Road at Exeter. Two elderly passengers or persons in the vehicle, unable to get out at the moment. Doors are open though.
5: Yeah, copy that. Can we page the next, thanks?
0: Copy that, hang the next.
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0: Hello, comes Russ. You're from Flabbermong Blue from Kimmer Street, Meehan Street corner, yes? Confirm we've got one car fully alight in the main street. Police and ambulance in attendance. Two firefighters getting to work with BA. We have missed Chipotle.
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2: 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Looks like one car into a ditch. Police on scene. We're just going to get to work and see what we can do. It's a CFR call. 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

0: 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Incident contained single vehicle, mostly under control at this point in time. Our focus is shifting to runoff water, going into stormwater at this stage.
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1: Yeah, Hall 3, Denny, Tree Fire, Gross River Road, North Richmond. It's near the St. John of God Hospital, not the hospital grounds itself.
2: Yeah, acknowledge. Looks like we're going to get sent out from Gross. I'll leave it there.
1: Okay, thank you. Clear with you. Southern Highlands Group 4, can you pass your original message?
3: Yeah, right, I've seen Fire Rescue 242 unit is here along with police and ambulance. Can't quite see the vehicle from this location. I'll be known as Ellsmore Control on Fire Ground 3, over.
1: Yeah, we'll leave it as Ellsmore Control, or else Command. It's a fire and rescue incident.
3: Yeah, copy light. Yeah, copy light.
1: Thank you, fire complete.
4: Viacom, Mossel 1, Blue.
1: Mossel 1, assisting fire and rescue with an MVA, 196 Exeter Road, Exeter, two elderly patients, passengers sitting in the vehicle, going for fire protection.
4: Copy that, Viacom. Mossel 1 is crewing up now. We'll have a crew of four, crew leader in charge. We do have an RFD on board if you want us to respond, or if Southern Highlands Duty wants us to respond, however.
1: Copy, stand by, Southern Highlands Duty, Viacom.
5: Yeah, to us. Thanks, Viacom. If we can just have them proceed out for the moment, thanks.
1: Can we clear with you, Hospital 1, if you can proceed out on it. Thank you. Viacom, clear.
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10: 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Thanks.

0: 1996 Exeter Road, Exeter. Two elderly patients sitting in this vehicle. Doors are open. RFS going for fire protection. Multiple one also proceeding out.
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0: Yes, MOI, standing on duty, Firecom.
2: Yeah, copy the last. If we can just have them standing by for the moment, and if we can just get a sit rep from Ellsmore Command, that would be great.
0: Copy, clear with you, Bundy 1, you copy last?
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0: Yeah, fuck on, Mel's more command. You can see him under doing one down. Mossfile's already on the road, I understand. We'll only need one unit here with fire and rescue here. At the moment, two patients are still inside the vehicle being treated by paramedics. There's no sign of fire or leakage or anything like that. We have one lane closed southbound. We do have police on scene doing traffic control, over.
1: Sorry, both patients still in the vehicle. One lane southbound still closed. And just need Mossfile 1 to continue. Anything further?
0: Nothing further at this stage, over.
1: Copy, clear with you. Bundan and 1, you copy the stand down from Ellsmore Command?
2: Bundan and 1, copy. Thank you.
1: Thank you, clear with you. Southern Hard Street, you copy last as well.
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0: Yeah, Holland's 1-9, he's on the same. Stand by for a sec, right?
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1: 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I'm just waiting on a couple more members and we'll be responding. 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
5: Remulator 29, we are just on the phone now to the doctor just getting some information and trying to organise the stuff for the patient.
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6: 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We have a 1 vehicle MVA with police, fire, rescue, ambulance and SES on scene. We have 1 driver and 1 passenger who are sitting in the car. They are not trapped by compressional confinement. Can you please downgrade all other call signs to proceed at this stage? I'll have them attend scene, but proceed only. Over.
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0: 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All Winter Caribbean and Mossvale call signs. Did you copy to proceed?
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6: Yeah, Cyclone responding to a Tree of Light. Crew of 5 DC in charge, and we're also responding with PC with Captain HLJ.
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2: Hey, sorry, Tom, we have a crew of 2 with SDC. 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
6: 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Crew 2, Captain.
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1: Gresla 1 Alpha.
2: Yeah, Viacom's Pump 246 Blue Code 3, Henry Parks Drive. Just got very small amount of smoke issuing from what appears to be an illegal pole burn. We're just trying to work out the best way to gain access to the mission to follow.
3: 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It is a stand down on the road crash rescue at Pacific Motorway in Coolumbuddy. Do you copy?
0: Yeah, Falcon, I've arrived on scene just outside Central Gold. I can see two pile burns of vegetation, many trees, most of it green, giving off a lot of smoke. No sign of residents or any people, no other further threats. I will take command, be known as Gross Command, available 5 ground 15, over.
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0: Your fire congress for one off again. Any coming in has been dropped down to proceed. The fire is not threatening anything at this stage, over.
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Southern Control, yes, 244 and 261. 244. Thanks, mate. I'll just say welfare check and update if you're leaving.

0: C44, the driver of the vehicle has refused to transport to hospital against advice, and 261, I believe, is just checking off on a fiery, but it seems that everyone here is okay, and the fire has been completely extinguished.
1: Copy that. Thanks for calling me.
2: Cyclone, ground control.
3: Ground control. Ground control, yes, 261.
1: 261.
3: So, P7 with our case, just the captain wanted to inject over, all good.
1: Copy that.
2: Yeah, Cyclone, we are unable to establish the exact address. We have a suspicion this is part of 177 Rosefell Road, a St. John of God. The fires are right at the entrance to the hospital. To the best we can at this stage, if you could ascertain if there are any permits in this area, we'd appreciate it. Thank you.

0: Yeah, one time at for the property next door, 165. But that is expected to start on the 6th and should go to the 7th. But if there's no persons on scene, do what you normally do for your district, whether that is extinguishing that pile or letting it go as it required.
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0: 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Michael.
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0: 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Picking the car, trading his car, just heading back to Maud Street to pick up my car, and then I'll be clear. 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

0: Hi, can I address you? 477, we've arrived, code 3 at Melbourne Hospital. We've been met by a contractor standing at the front, making some investigations, over.
1: All remaining, Mossvale, Winchcarrabee and Southern Highlands. Lines, do you copy that? You can stand down on the crash rescue at Exeter Road, Exeter. Receive that, 477, 3 at that address, met by a contractor. And you are investigating 1701.
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2: 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Still be here probably another 15, 20 minutes, over. Nothing further at this stage.
3: 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Fire complete.
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0: Python Rescue 123 Puma Command, just regarding the acetylene bottles. Speaking with BC-12 and as well as Hazmat, we're going to get two firefighters in BA with a line of 38 to stand the bottles up and remove them and put them in an open area. The bottles are showing 0 to 1 degrees in all areas and are laying down at the moment. So we're going to have two crew in BA stand, remove the bottles from the building and stand them up in an open area. Over.
1: Oh, I'm pressing for one, bro.
2: Pressing one.
1: On the screen, to the power in BA, no person is being endangered.
3: Cyclones Rescue Pumper 263, your blue message from Kerma Command regarding the acetylene bottles. You have been liaising with the DC. You have two firefighters in BA, which you are going to assign to stand the acetylene bottles up and remove them to an open area. Acetylene bottles are currently showing 0 to 1 degree in all areas and are currently lying down. Is that correct, sir?
2: Yeah, Frigid 1, very broken, can hear two car MBA still trapped, nothing else over.
0: Yeah, fire comms, that's all correct. All bottles have been damaged by fire, and we're just going to remove them from the building and stand them up, over.
1: Car MBA, no persons trapped, and the victim is being assessed by ambulances as of now. We have, both lanes are still open, but traffic is more of a...
2: Copy, anything further?

0: Sorry, you were very broken. Can you say again?
1: Sydney.
2: It's like on this last transmission of.
0: Yeah, Frederick 1, you're on your portable and it's coming through extremely broken. Did not copy any of your last message.
3: A13.
1: It seems. Do you mind getting Camatown up for code 3, please?
3: Copy Camatown, code 3, coming up.
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1: Go ahead, 19. Travelling from the LC house residence, whatever it's called, to the Moray unit. 1POV, ETA about 15 minutes. We're hoping we can fit the car back in the sheet over there now.
0: Is that correct? You're now standing down, or are you can just waiting for clean up as well?
1: Copy that, 19. Good luck with the car. Yeah, 19 out. Eden Station for Southern Control. Eden Station. Station, thank you. Could you please get the station for another try just to check if it's working now? Copy.

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1: 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The two patients have been extracted from the motor vehicle, 767 respectively.

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1: The Sydney Tercier, part 2, your comms were broken just now. Can I confirm if you are clearing scene and at required times?
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0: 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I'll give you a call to confirm details shortly.
4: 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Incident number and times, please. We're handing over to car 1939 and 1767. 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
2: 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Copy that, Highlands 19. Thank you.
1: Let's copy that. Thank you. Incident number of 11302. Times as follows. Assigned at 1606. On route 1616, arrival 1622, and you'll be clearing at 1712.
3: Welcome, rescue pump 511 green from Castle Isle, corner Meehan Street, Coomer Street Gas. Missed her previous. Council has been contacted for removing remaining debris and spikes off the road.
4: Copy that. Thank you, Cindy Combs. Over.
1: 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Thank you. Have a good afternoon.
2: Receive that, rescue pump 511. As per previous, council has now been contacted to remove remaining debris at 1712 Tower.
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Vicomte Ponder 242, received a stop message. Two patients extracted from the vehicle, now in the hands of New South Wales Ambulance. RFS, SES, and police remain on scene awaiting tow. And Pump 242 is code 4 at 1714, Channel Clear.

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1: A57.
0: Just an update for the ICU, the patient is no longer seizing.
1: Copy that, A57. Looks like 993 is just about to arrive.
0: Thanks, 252. We'll keep in the area just for some cover. Call 93, apologies. We just missed that last transmission.
1: Double 93 from A57, patients know that they're seizing.

0: 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Marula 229, I will just complete the paperwork and we'll be leaving shortly. Thank you. Copy, Tar.
1: No, that's fine. If you just reinforce that he needs to maintain positive coverage of these top things. Thank you. Fire complete.

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0: Number one, bushfire, Bad Gully Road, Eaglebow Drive at Blairmont, bushfire visible from St. Greg's School, looking towards Campbelltown.
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0: You come with us to reports of bushfire, Bad Gully Road, Eagleville Drive, Blairmont, bushfire visible from St. Greg's School, looking towards Campbelltown. Have Middleton 1 responding out, Crew 3, crew leader.
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4: 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If you can advise if we get multiple more repeats, and I'll monitor that.
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2: Yeah, just letting you know, one ambulance has left with one patient. Second one's still here treating in the back of the ambulance. SES and Fire and Rescue have left the scene. We have one police still on the scene, so we're currently assisting with traffic control. And hopefully we've got a tow truck that will be here in the next 15, 20 minutes, over.
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0: 19 has arrived at the unit, standing down for the night.
1: 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Enjoy the rest of your evening.
0: You too, 19 out.
4: Please, mate. The two patients are loaded into respective ambulances. 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I'll wait till this other car departs and then I'll clear and head back to pick them.
3: Copy that. Thank you, Inspector.
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2: Fire call, Fredrick from 1.
3: Fredrick from 1.
2: Fredrick, supposing that fire rescue and ambulance have now left. 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
3: Tell your RFS cleaning up and arrest the funny thing.
2: Sorry, Connor, I didn't need that. The truck asked me.
3: Yeah, just confirming RFS still continue to clean up and the rest of the services are departing scene. Fire, come quick.

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1: Hey, 40, welcome back. I appreciate it. It's going to be a terrible spot to turn around, but I will get you towards the Category 2 in Glenfield.
3: Yeah, we were on the road between Gallagher Bone and Canamble. Just been flagged down by a family whose car has broken down. We're just transporting them into Canamble, over.
0: 2-1, Sydney.
2: Copy that, Western Zone 15. Do you require any further emergency resources or any assistance from the SES team? Are you coming on?
3: No, we've got it covered at this stage. I'll let you know when we arrive in Canamble, over.
2: Copy that, 15. What was the location they were found at? Were they going to Canamble from where?
3: Gallagher Bone, over.
0: Very complex. I'm just trying to do some paperwork, if that's okay, if we can head towards Station 2 as he wants as well.
2: Copy that, 15.
1: Western Zone 15 now.
2: 21, yeah, you guys, copy that. If you press your buttons, I'll just mark down and send you back.
0: Right, appreciate it.

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1: Copy, standing there. Flycoms, rescue pump 263, are your message cut out? If you can please retransmit, over.
2: Before Sydney.
1: 8 from 4.

0: 8-74, thank you. We are here with a patient in Camden Hospital, and apparently they requested a bariatric transport for this patient. Can you please check if MPV light is available?
1: 8-74. Reading through the notes, they absolutely did not request that. That is frustrating. I will have a look at what we've got around. Would it be urgent or non-urgent?
0: Urgent is appropriate.
1: Sorry, cut out there. Would you be able to
0: check with them and give you 100% answer in a minute?
1: Copy that.
0: Sydney. 874. Non-urgent, please.
1: Copy that, and that's definitely the light, is that correct? Parkland Rescue Pump 263 received a blue message, acetylene, oxygen, and argon bottles removed from building by firefighter EBA, contained in a drum at the front of the house, no change to temp throughout process, oxygen tape provided to drum. Is that correct, over?
0: Take you with all the measurements once we get it done.
2: Response,
1: receive that 1726, channel clear. Okay.

0: Foxhawk, Georgia 341, Bravo, Blue.
1: Yeah, now responding, 304 OIC, Captain 1, SFF.

0: Yeah, tow truck's arrived on scene. Second ambulance has left for Bowerth Hospital. We're just going to wait around till this vehicle is loaded on the back of the tow truck, and I'll give you a yell when we're ready to close the incident. Over.
1: Yeah, copy that. Thanks. I'm clear. Thanks,
2: 874 Sydney.
3: 874.

0: Cleveland 253, change plans, let's get you home.
1: Yeah.
0: 253, if you have...
2: Yeah.
0: If you have any trouble, I will come your way.
2: 714, thank you, with an update. So patient's PET score is 21. Patient's measurements are as follows. Shoulders 78 at widest spot. Hips 82. So that would be light, to be light appropriate.
1: I do now, we'll head back.
0: Copy. I'm at 257, I'm going to cap through mental health in Quimby and East.
3: 8-4, copy that, thank you. You will be getting the heavy just because logistically it is the, it's going to be the most appropriate for you, unless you want to camp there for a long, long time. You're currently looking at an operator who's been allocated a bed at Westmead, going to Liverpool to pick up and then come down to you.
2: Thank you, copy that.
0: Happy with your decision.
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0: 36.
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0: 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Copy time.
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3: Yes, go ahead.
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5: Copy that, assisting the Campbelltown.
2: Yeah, thank you. Thanks to all the crews for your turnout this afternoon. Falcon clear, 1737.
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0: 263. 10-4, thank you. Considering the patient is in hospital, do you want us to wait for MPD here with the patient?
2: 3, just advising that Officer Blumer has jumped out of 2626 and into this vehicle for the remainder of my shift.
0: Copy that, thank you.
1: 874, I'll confirm with the doc, but it's got to be unlikely, but I'll have a chat.
0: Thank you, let us know.

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1: Copy that, 15. Could you please call into the stock if you require an incident for this?
0: Negative, all good, thank you.
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1: Flycoms, pump 434 blue, we are code 3 at the twin servos, southbound, truck leaking live, it's around the diesel, investigating over.

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2: Good evening. 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Have a good night.
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0: Firecom's pump 267. We are now code 3 to 15 Surrey Street, Corakai. Resident has informed us there was a small fire in their meter box. Fire has been extinguished. We're investigating with a thermal imaging camera. No further needs. Over. Firecom's pump 267, receiving update, your code 3. Occupant has informed you of a small fire in the meter box. Fire has been extinguished. Crew is now investigating the tick. No further needs. 1802, channel clear.

0: 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We have a large diesel spill extending to the from the entryway to the twin servos into the Bowser. We are currently containing the spill with spag saw and trying to block it. I request hazmat, also request roads and maritime services. 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
0: Park Homes Pump 434, blue. Further to that, SO 434 will be IC, known as twin servos, command, over.

A 463 blue. A 463 blue. Protocols, pump 463. We did hear you. Just wait a second to be acknowledged. Marshy Blue.

0: Yeah, 7-3 if you're able to get the Southwest call, please forget to 8-7-3.
1: Hi, I'm 463, code 3, Broadway Street, Cobham. 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

0: 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Vehicle completely destroyed by fire. 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Left in hands of police, and we are now code 4, returning to station, over.
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0: Yeah, fly call, police have left scene. 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
1: Thank you. Are we able to get the MPV heavy urgent car location, please? We have a 39-year-old male who weighs approximately 200 kilos. Is approximately 860 millimetres at the widest point, with a PAT score of 15, currently meeting sepsis criteria.
0: Fire calls pump 223 received, crossing border to Victoria, 1814 General Queen. Yeah, just advising, Appen Pump will be out in the area on a driver training. There's two people on board, senior deputy in charge. One BAO and one SFF.
2: Yeah, thanks. 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
3: 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We're going to take back to stations, use amenities, and to complete the expensive paperwork.
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2: 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I'm responding urgent to Liverpool for the MPV job. 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
0: Copy, thank you, Sydney 820 reversing, or supervisor running urgent to Liverpool to pick up the MC Heavy. So you're about 20 minutes to Liverpool, and then obviously however long it takes her to get to you.
1: 840 to control.
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0: 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Towies are in attendance, making further investigations. Further message to follow, over.
1: Hello, call 373, received, two car MVA, tow in attendance, making further investigations. 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
1: 424 Alpha Blue, WK3, John Street Motel, 171 Gordon Street, Port Quarry. No sign of fire, making investigation. 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
0: Five calls, pump 424 Alpha, received code 3, no sign of fire, investigating. 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We can try and chase any updates through police, but I think what you've got there is what we've got. 1826, channel clear.
1: 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Police are on scene, we're liaising with police, and looks like we're going to do a bit of road clean up, brother.

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6: 253 Blue, code 3 from corner of Canterbury and Centre Street Casino. MVA motorcycle rider is still on roadway. Ambulance on scene. We have the roadway blocked with the pumper. Can you please ensure police are ready to do this job?
5: You'd be able to assist 820, job in Ambervale, but it's waiting for the MPV also to assist.
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3: Fire comms, pump 243, stop from corner of Middleton and Mole Street, Byron Bay, small amount of debris clear from roadway. Police are no longer in attendance, and we're code 4 back at the runway station.
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0: Fire Correspond 463 received. All firefighters have now been evacuated from area. Live explosions going off from ammunition. 30 meters exclusion zone in place. We have a monitor putting water on fire. When aerial arrives, pump 223 will supply water. Once ammunition stops exploding, firefighters' operations will recommence. Is that all correct?
1: Comms is correct. 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
2: I'm CP302 Green from corner West Avenue and Oliver Street. Small grass fire, extinguished first aid reel. You might like to notify the police of this incident. They might like to keep an eye out around the area a bit later tonight, over. And we're code 4.

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0: Southern Control. Good evening to the Greater Southeast. You've got two on the board tonight. Starting off with Bateman's Bay Station for sign-on, please.
1: Evening from Bateman's Bay, Officer Falls in 228 for sign quarters. Do I have a partner?
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0: Thank you. That is a negative at this stage. We've got you single. I do have a Cat 2 pending in Long Beach. It's just come in for a breathing problem. So I will get Maria started. Can you just have a look, let me know if it's something that you'd be comfortable stopping by to assess since we can get a ground safety transport?
1: I'll let you know.
0: Thank you so much. I will skip ahead. Maria station for your sign-on, please.
3: Good evening from Beryl. Tonight you have officers Kenniston and St John. I'll be turning over car 767. Officer Martin single at this stage. No car.
2: In for Maria 237, Tox and Hattersley till 0700 with the time portal. Thank you. Any other?
4: And Sydney sending by Camden. So.
0: Thank you guys, have a good shift. One of you guys for this Cat 2 to assist a single when you can sign on, please.
5: 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From Camden in 814, we have Peterson and Watson in 768. You have Ryan and...
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6: 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Thank you.
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0: Thank you guys, have a great shift. 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
0: Thank you guys, have a good shift. 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
8: So it looks like this is going to be a protracted exercise here for 8:20 in ourselves. Given my day shift, are we able to swap this job over with the night shift and return them the IC car, please?
1: Okay, we'll just complete our checks and we'll head.
0: Very sure, thank you.
4: Easy, brother. And Cindy, good evening to... Inflicted 73.
0: Standing by for Goldman Station for sign-on, please.
9: 463, recommence the fire attack again with three lines of 38, one line of 70 on a monitor, all crew in VA, VA 4 for 463 firefighters with 2-0 and 2223 firefighters with a fat of 463 pumper. There's no dwellings either side of this building with 30 metre clearance each side.
10: Good evening from Golden Station in car 265. You have officers Scrimger and Hood. In car 220, you have officers Archibald Fango Centres with assigned portables 2326038 and 2324754 on until 0700. Have a good night.
0: Thank you guys, have a good shift. And likewise for you, once you guys have done your checks, there's a couple of Cat 3s in town. I'll just drop one to HMVT and you can head out when you're ready. Standing by for Marimbula Station for sign-on, please.
1: Evening from Marimbula in 216, Scott Kemp and Scott with a sign for divorce. Thank you.
0: Thank you guys, have a great shift. 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
11: Icons pump 463, I received your message. I'll just get you to confirm the last part. You've now commenced fire attack again. It's 3 lines 38, 1 line of 70 on a monitor. All crew are in VA. VA control at the rear of 463. All exposures have a clearance of 30 metres each side. Is that correct?
10: From the rear in 224, you have bragged on vent until 3700 hours with portals on the screen.
9: That's correct.
0: Thank you, guys. Have a good shift. Queanbeyan Station, for your sign on there, please.
5: Good evening from Queanbeyan. So we have Coyle and Rahman in 219 and Techno in and Finch in 257.
0: Thank you, guys. Have a good shift. 257 has been built up over a day shift, so I'm going to knock it off if I could just get the night shift to rebuild their shift for the night.
4: 257, my apologies. Thank you. We'll correct that now.
0: No worries. Thanks, guys. Standing by for yes, station for someone.
4: So do you go ahead with the hospital update?
7: Evening from Yas. You got Job and Farrell through to 0700. Portals 2331922 and 2338 and sorry, you'll be in 261.
10: Thanks, 855, 813, 872. All been triaged. We have plans for approximately half an hour, which the numbers leaves are solid. 875, we're in the process of offloading currently, and that should be all patients. Likely to be relieved shortly.
0: Thank you, guys. On a great shift. Another low acuity one on the board when you're doing your checks. You'll be heading out to Murren Bateman for a Cat 3, please.
12: Thank you.
0: And finishing off with Young Station for your sign-on, please.
4: 785, Sydney. I'll throw in from Supervisor 52 on board. If you could mark me a drop down, please.
0: Cool. Young Station, good evening.
13: It's 73, good evening.
9: Good evening.
13: If you got a heart on the vehicle till 0700, if you assign me to Campbelltown, and I'll stop my way down.
4: Probably, thank you, have a good night.
13: Thank you.

0: coming for Sydney.
1: Ficom's calling pump 253 message. 874.
0: Oh, thank you. Just an inquiry, if that MPV we were requesting went to an urgent job and we are not waiting for anyone at the moment?
1: Yeah, apologies. It was diverted to an urgent one. I'm assuming they'll do it after that current job. Yeah, pump 253. Apologies, disregard. It's 855, generally. Just speak to the doggo if I want you to stage or come back on in the meantime.
0: Roger.
2: 220, go ahead.
0: So I think we're upgrading to R1 response just based on the notes on this one.
2: 220, there's no worries at all. I will make a note.

463 Big Fire Aerial Appliance has arrived. We will be relay pumping into the aerial appliance as well as CFA comfort from Colt.

0: Hey, Tony. Thanks. We currently have a 39-year-old male meeting sepsis criteria, clearly secondary to right lower leg lymphedema and infection. Hobbs currently reduces to 14, risk rate of 42, stats of 99% on 3 liters, heart rate of 130 in a sinus tach. We've been unable to get a reliable BP reading, but we do have radial pulses. Temp of 39.3, sugars 4.2. We're attempting to get IV access, but at this stage, no success. Do we have any ETA for the MPD at this stage?
1: We did catch raises before, so about 20 minutes, a little bit ago, currently in Kushula.
0: Okay, thank you.
1: Tricons, if you pump 513, just stand by your phone for a second there.

0: Thank you for your call, guys. I will change the address. Still one last flying urgent to New Orleans Police Station. We'll just confirm. I did want you to expedite, but it's a bit weird that they're taking him somewhere else, but I will confirm.
1: Runway 231 to 7. 231.
0: He will find his station right for 7.
1: Thanks so much, guys. Clearing you there at 19:05. Have a good night.
0: Have a good night.

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1: You got 379 for the help.
2: 379.
0: I will work at this.
1: Okay, radio numbers when you're ready. Yeah, go ahead, mate. Thank you. 232-4120 and 232-4659.
2: Thank you, mate. Apologies for that.

0: Any FFG apologies, I don't think I'm getting a response from the Doco operator because they wanted them to fix that. It's up to you guys how you want to proceed.
1: TACOM, just confirmed 513, received your code 3, there's no sign of smoke or fire, you're making further investigations, risk confirm 389 is not required, just stand by, we'll make some operational decisions on our end, 389, so just stand by.
0: You copy last night, thank you.
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1: 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We are code 128 Hope Street, over.
0: 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It's 1906, Chuck, please.
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1: Yeah, Flycom's Rescue Pump 389. Due to the location, we will probably require a station move up, over.

0: Flycom 3389 received. You require a mover. We will assess when you are on scene. Tanker 513, we're going to give you code 2 there. Did you overhear that?
1: Tanker 513.

0: Yes, welcome to Anchor 513. Your transmission did break up there. I missed any part of your message, Joel.
1: Comes Tanker 513. Did hear for the code 2. We're approximately 4 to 5 kilometres from incident. You want us to 2 attend before rescue pump 389 arrives.
0: Yeah, Tanker 513. Rescue pump 389. Via my mapping, only 2 minutes out. They are closer than you from the AVLs. And as per 513 rescue pump, they did want you to stand by in town if rescue pump 389 was closer. Over.
1: I understand your message. We were definitely closer than 389 at the moment. Received, we'll come to.
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Flag on stopper 253, received stop message. You had a motorbike first car. Motorbike rider has been loaded into an ambulance for transport. Police are in attendance in the alcove 4. 1909, Channel 3.

0: 4285.
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0: 8:40, thanks. This is going to be a non-transport here, P2 against our advice. We've got quite a complex job here, so the paperwork's going to be extensive. We'll let you know when we're ready to go.
1: Okay, thank you.

0: Come on, Alpha GD, call to a structure to give an address. We got fire rescue inbound in location now. We have paged Shanes Park, Rousehill, Londonderry, Schofield, Pleasant Park, and Plumpton. We're currently firing the garage from a cooking butane stove. Fire is partially extinguished, but lots of smoke.
1: Yeah, come on, if we could also attach the MGO comma group also, thanks.
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3: Absolutely, guys, 19:15. Good evening.
2: Thanks, have a good night.
0: Go ahead.

0: In the antique ground, apologies. 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
1: Just about 5 minutes. 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

0: Nee, falls dir das direkt. Goblin 265, just on it.
1: 265, go ahead.
0: 265, we're still just triaging here, but am I able to get the name for that transfer just if you can't hand over?
1: No worries, all guys. My name is Carr, C-A-R-R.
0: Please, thank you.
2: Yeah, copy that. I'll send that right now. 515.

0: 875.
1: Ground to Campbelltown Station while we're off schedule. Two very pieces of equipment that are not the crew. Left there, two take back to St. Angela.
2: Go ahead. Yeah, Mark and Mark will be on site shortly. If you can just get them to ascertain how many appliances they will require, just because we have a number of them paged, and if they're not required, we'll put a stop to them.
3: Yeah, received. Thanks. Flight complete.
1: Cemetery, Gwakon Channel, heading to St. Grange for end of shift.
0: Okay, thank you. Welcome back.

0: Yeah, copy that. Do you have any idea how many resources you require?
1: I'm on the bay account 247.
2: 47.
1: Uh-huh. 247, thanks. Your car is not calling up any of my either. Just want to check your current status.
0: Go ahead.
2: We've just become off stretcher at Canberra Hospital.
1: No worries, guys. Thank you.

0: Go ahead.
1: MTT, Dr. Waller, just a pause.
2: Yeah, copy. It may have locked up. May need to restart once you are clear. I will try and get it to pull at my end once you're on your way home. Just let us know once you're clear and I'll mark you on it.
3: 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You're gaining entry, there's nothing showing. Keep RT426 continuing at this stage, and you have a further message to call out. It's RT. Hang on, shall we?
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2: Thank you, 925. Have a good night.
4: You too.
5: Yeah, receive the stand down when the MDT allows. We'll show for the role.
0: That's all right. I'll mark you as available. Thank you for your turnout. Fuck, I'm clear.
1: First seven, we're clear. I'll just try restarting this MDT.
2: Appreciate it. Thank you, guys. I will mark you on back to Bateman's Bay.

0: I instructed a 73. I'm still in the car with car located.
1: Thank you so much for just giving you a call. They are at Kilton.
0: Probably on the way. Right. We're down here at the nursing home. Are you able to assign us a station to complete the rest of the transport paperwork, please?
1: Okay.

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0: Flycon's Panther 338 received the update. Fire has been extinguished by the resident prior to its fire rescue arrival, and second station is not required. Flycon's received tanker 426. Did you overhear the code 2?
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1: 835, we're just organising a trip patient now. Can you please give Campbell Town Hospital a heads up that we've got a bariatric patient that will be there in the next half an hour? We'll provide a code 3 very much likely.
0: Flycon's number 463, pass your message.
3: Flycon, bleeding control, blue.
1: 83 to Sydney, sorry, 835, just to organise a bariatric there, two things.
0: Copy, we'll wait a minute.
2: 463 Blue, rural fire service has arrived, so I'll be code 3, and I've got them to pump into 463 pumper, so we can put more water into the aerial appliance.
3: Yeah, stop message from Plenty Street. 1BO saying Cooker, extinguished by owner prior to brigade arrival, brigade assisted with clean up. No injuries, no damage to the house. Will be returning station.
4: Yeah, copy that. Thank you. Flycom clear, 1926.
0: Flycom's number 463, receive RFS in attendance. RFS are pumping into number 463 for the aerial. It's 1926, don't we?
5: 43, what are you calling?
0: Thank you. Just a 814. Yeah, thank you. Just a welfare check. We thank you. 835. Go ahead.
1: 835, can please get fire is here urgent for this. This is local pump will be on.
0: Copy.
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0: Firecom's rescue pump 389, received a stop message from 28 Hope Street, 78-year-old male, assistant to the ambulance, is now in care with the ambulance in your code 4, 1927, Chunky.

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1: 265.
0: Thank you very much. We're clear of the first patient, and we'll load our next patient shortly.
1: Appreciate it. Thank you, guys.

0: Sorry, Joel calling. 2-mile 245. Are you on there?
1: Sydney 2-840.
0: 45. Thank you. Can 3-stroke in Bolaro, please.
2: I've already copied that, mate. Hold on.
1: Thank you so much.

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1: 840.
0: Thanks, mate. The police can be joining us on this one, seeing as it's their job, or will it just be us going and we'll see what happens.
1: 840, stand by, let me find out for you.

0: Collins, Aiden, 234, just for a welfare check.
1: We've got a 20,000 litre 6-4 tanker is Roar, code 3. They're going to relay pump into us with a line of 70. We're going to relay pump into Cobram Pumper with two lines of 70 and then two lines into the area of lines of 70.
2: 34, we're all good here. Patient's loaded. We're just commencing some treatment before we depart for Southeast Regional.
0: No worries, thank you.
2: Sydney to 840, are you planning on staging?
3: Flycoms, Pumper 463, receive, you have a 20,000 litre Vic Flyer tanker going to relay pump into your pump with a line of 70, and then you'll be relay pumping into the Cobram Pumper. That will be have two lines of 70 into the aerial. It's 1936, channel clear.
4: 840 will attend, however, it seems more of a police job, seeing as the informants required police.
0: Well, thanks very much, appreciate it.

0: Girls Bump 338. We had a barbecue cash cylinder alight, extinguished by occupants prior to arrival. Area checked with ticks. It was on a balcony. So area rendered safe. One occupant treated for minor burns to his hands. Ambulance not required. And we are K4, over.
1: Rory 237, Tom.
2: 939.
1: Handed over to 889. We won't have pushy runs, but we're near complete.
3: 237.
2: You want to
1: head fresh? Mate, Hattersley is now in 228, and I'll follow up behind the transporting device.
3: Copy that, thank you.
0: Goals 338. We treated the occupant for a minor burn. No further medical assistance required, over.
2: Received, thanks for clarifying 338. You treated the occupant for a minor burn. No further medical assistance is required. It's 1940, channel clear. I was

Sydney to 768, 768, reassigning your high priority CAT 2, please, Narellan Police Station. Copy that, new job. Seven six eight, thank you so much. There are two patients at the police station. 850 is also on scene. You'll be dealing with the second patient.

0: We've just arrived at the start of the dirt road. There's no way we're going to be able to get our ambulance down here. Is there any possibility that the patient will be able to drive up to meet us at the top of the dirt road, or we might have to get a four-wheel drive?
1: Okay, let me call back and see what I can do. Stand by.
0: Yeah, appreciate it.
2: Firecoms, Tumble 463, received. You have Vic Police and Vic Ambulance in attendance. They're for firefighter welfare. 1944. General clear.

0: Charlie 385 for a welfare check on scene.
1: Call 285, we just spoke to the patient and we're just doing a couple of treatments and we'll be on our way.
0: No worries, thank you.
1: We will be passing a code 3.
0: Copy that, just let us know when you need.

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1: Okay. 840, go ahead.
2: Pretty thanks, mate. Job notice stated the toddler at this address has accidentally rung emergency services. Both us and police are SNR.
3: 2-5, go ahead.
1: 840, thank you so very much for having the little clear screens, and I'll mark you back to Macfield. Let me know when you go to the next one.
4: Mate, back in town, Rufus Island Town, please.
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5: Good evening from Camden. You have Officer Rivella joining Officer King in 811.
1: Lovely, thank you so much. 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Have a great shift. 5-5-2-4-1, receive stop message from 111 Thale Road. Pull away, have fire from burnt food stuff in an oven. Extinguished by switching off. Fire is contained to the oven with no damage, ending up over 1946. Channel clear.

0: I was on a draw from Young Car 285 for a code 2 to Young Hospital.
1: Car 285, go over the code 3.

Can you also mark us as departed? I think our MDT is stuck in lowercase. But we do have an 81-year-old male following a long line, possibly for up to 4 days since he was last seen.

0: At the moment, this man has a GCS of 13, made up of 4, 3, and 6. There's a heart rate of 100, he's in sinus rhythm. His blood pressure is 134 on 100. His rest rate is 24, VGL 5.6, temperature 36.1. We have been unable to get IV access on this fellow. He is tolerating some oral fluids. As I said, we're loaded. We'll be in Young Hospital in about 10 minutes.
1: For Sydney. Glycon pump 359, blue.
2: 814.
3: 35, copy, thank you. Departing you now, just confirming transport protocols.
2: 5359,
4: pass your message. It's going to be P2 here. We've just written up some referral paperwork. That'll be around the corner and finish off the EMR. Thanks.
1: Pump 359, code 3 is stated address, investigating.
0: Thanks, Mike. Here, no, it's only pulled under acute. And just noting too, this man has some marked swelling to his right arm, which he had been lying on.
2: Flycom 359, received code 3 at Hall Parade. You're investigating. It's 1950 check.
3: Copy, thank you. Code 3 is in effect. We need to reply.

0: 8:35, thanks for good heat. 39-year-old male with acute lymph edema to the right leg, meeting sepsis criteria. Patient weighs approximately 200 kilos. Obs are as follows. He's got a GCS of 14, confused, respirator of 30, temperature of 39.3, heart rate of 130, regular, saturation of 99 on 3 litres, and a VGL of 4.2. We've been unsuccessful in getting a cannula within about 10 minutes, so attempting to extricate the patient.
1: Okay, all cluster systems passing a code 32. Okay.

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1: 277, Victor here. Just doing paperwork. Can you have your feedback to Braidwood?
0: Absolutely, thank you.

0: Oh, apologies. I left for a little bit. Was the patient on the way to you?
1: Yeah, I believe so.

0: 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Do you mind just dropping the number down for
1: the... Thank you, Jim.
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0: 3, thanks. Officers Allison and Oxley on board 785 heading up to Campbelltown now. We've switched over to ICT vehicles. Carlson and Marshall are now in 835 and Randall and Rylong are in 993 as well as Allison after this job. Could you also please assign 820 up to Campbelltown Hospital and 993, thanks.
1: Yeah, copy.

他们在高温最反应。Please tell me thanks. No rush, just want you to walk, please. Just going to head you into the correctional center for heart problems. That's right. No worries, thank you.

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1: Yeah, 64 down 2. Are you two, Captain?

0: Volcom's RP304 Blue Zero from addresses previous. Location, exact location is Unit 344 in Jasmine Gardens Avenue inside the estate. We have one elderly female who has fallen down some stairs, landed face first, has pelvic and ankle injuries. Crew is providing patient care until the arrival of ambulance over.
1: Sorry, just to clarify, was it pelvic and ankle injury, sir?
0: Welcome to RP304, that's affirmative. She's in a fair amount of pain, over.
1: Received that. Are you located, Unit 344, Jasmine Gardens Avenue? One elderly female has fallen down the stairs face first with pelvic and ankle injuries in extreme pain. I'll pass that through to ambulance. They were saying 10 minutes at 10 past, so they should be there in this minute, sir.
0: From 304, received and understood, over.

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1: Received RP207 Alpha. 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
1: 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I'll pick him up from the hospital and drop back to his car.
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0: 219, thanks. We're coming to them with a 38-year-old female who is FAS positive. She has right-hand side arm and leg weakness since 2:30 p.m. today. Her alts are as follows. Blood pressure 112/79. Heart rate is 85. FiO2 is 98%. Rest rate 14. Temp 36.5. BGL 7.7. It's cannulated. And our ETA to the hospital is approximately 10 minutes.
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2: Okay, well, we're just going to get you an age triage. 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
1: 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We've got a structure issue. 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

0: Look, on top B304 green, stop from Pine Needles Estate, Erina. Incident as previous, one patient suffering injuries from a fall, bundled up and transported to hospital by ambulance. We are now code 4, returning to station, over.
1: Stops received with one patient transported to hospital by ambulance at 2047, channel 5.
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1: P402.
2: Investigated both crash sites at Port Stevens Drive, both previous accident sites, also have police tape applied, no persons trapped, code 4, Salem Interstation.
1: I receive it correlates with the police messages, previous incidents at 2048.
3: Come see me.

0: 21.
1: I've dropped in sector 73 back to his car. If you please assign me to Liverpool Station and I'll change channels as well.
0: Okay, thank you to Liverpool. I've got that.

0: Hi, Lynette. Thank you. Apologies. I'm not sure if anyone let you know previously. We were very much incorrectly topped a while ago. We've only just offloaded. I'm just having some MDT issues. Do you mind marking yourself stretcher, please?
1: Hello, your stretcher.

0: Yeah, Falk, I'm just arrived on the scene. We have police on the scene, and I've just a bit of a scout around. I can't see any immediate sign of fire, but I'll keep you updated.
1: Yeah, copy that. Thanks, Falk. I'm clear.

0: How about you call 247 just doing a welfare check before you head down the mountain?
1: 19 Sydney.
2: 819.
3: 47, we're all good here. Just leave it right with that. Thanks.
0: No worries, travel 5.
1: Fine. We have a patient on board on our previous job. We're just leaving the scene now.
2: Yeah, thank you.

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1: 862.
0: Thank you. We're happy to take 862 if you wanted to drop it down on us.
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0: 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They've left their personal mobiles on the station.
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0: Rescue Pump 507 Blue, code 3 from Pacific Highway. A single motor vehicle accident has left the road, crossed over the Briffin and into trees. Just assessing if anyone's injured or trapped. Code 3 for ambulance, and police already on scene.
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1: No person's trapped, the driver's decamped here, waiting for further information from the police at 2113.
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1: Coast Guard Studio, copy last. I'll try them over the phone.
0: Received, thank you. Foghorn clear.

Yeah, comms code. Sorry, pump 496. The blue code 3. Bonfire. Some happy residents. We're just going to stop and have a chat to them. Over. At this stage, no further needs.

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2: Calvin 220 for a welfare check.
0: I got on to the IC of the job. He'll call in shortly.
1: Yeah, copy. Thank you. Fly phone call.
2: 220, awkward. Thank you. Just delayed reaching patient. 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
2: Here comes Pump 496 Green Stop message from address 46 Henry Street, Worth Creek. Here we have a recreational fire. It's being attended by its responsible adults. It's got a line of hose or a garden hose ready. It's in a controls container. It seems well away from anything to come up.
1: Compliant recreational fire, 2119.
2: Event in. Instructed residents to keep the flames down low and their noise down, and we are now code 4 back to station, over.
1: Compliant at 2119.
0: Yeah, Viacom, just updating you with details. Just confirming it is a single vehicle MVA. The driver did attempt to flee the scene, so police are in the process of tracking that one down. Fire and rescue, tow trucks, ambulance have all mostly been and gone. Fire and rescue currently about and will be leaving shortly. The vehicle itself will be staying, as I said. We've disabled the battery and there's no risk of fire at the moment.
1: David, sir, thanks. We'll await your stop message. Welcome, clear.

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0: Icon, Gross Vale, 1 Bravo.
1: Go ahead.
0: Yeah, we're at the intersection of Bell Mountain Road and Gross Vale Road. Nothing found here. Do you have a location for us over?
1: Yeah, it's vehicles in between Bowman Mountain Road and Patterson Lane.
0: Yeah, copy that. Very helpful. All right.

0: on scene, can confirm single vehicle on its side, both lanes blocked. Occupant is out of the vehicle. She is conscious breathing, however, we are requesting medical assistance. If we prove a gross fetal on alpha, we'll have them proceed. I'll take bone control, fire ground 15.
1: Yeah, copy that. All the touch ambos now. Fire on clear.
2: Fire on gross fetal 9.
1: Gross fetal 9.
2: Yeah, we have a crew of 2, field officer in charge. Does gross fetal 1 Bravo require us?
1: Gross fetal 1. Bravo, Falcon.
0: Yeah, bomb control received. Yes, have Gross Fell 9 please proceed down, over.
1: Copy that, clear as you, Gross Fell 9, copy direct.
2: Yeah, copy direct, if you could mark me as proceeding, please.
1: Will do, Falcon key.

0: Yeah, further details on this occupant to assist the ambulance. She's currently having a panic attack. We've got the road closed in both directions. We're just performing a little bit of traffic control while we wait for these ambulances to arrive. Nothing further at this time, over.
1: Yeah, copy, thanks. Can you just give me the patient's age and her symptoms?
0: I'd say she's approximately 20. It's just hyperventilating at this stage, over.

0: Flyer congrats to that one Alpha Blue.
1: Oh, yeah.
0: Yeah, can we get a updated address for this incident, Alpha?

0: It was about one. Alpha thinks it was the corner of, I believe it was Bowl Mountain Road and Patterson Lane.
1: Yeah, copy that. Just the proceeding crew for 2SFS, or 2FAA, however.

0: like I'm going control. Can I get the OSC of Gross Valley Alpha, please?
1: Yeah, copy that. So clear review, Gross Valley 1 Alpha, copy direct.
2: Yeah, there's the other.
1: Yeah, clear review. Bomb control, did you want any further details?
0: Negative, that's all this stage. Can you actually just repeat the OIC on that one, please?
1: No name provided, it was just DC.
0: Yeah, copy, thanks. Happy for them to proceed.
1: Firecom clear.

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0: Radio 55 Bravo has arrived at its final destination for the evening. We're shutting down and going home. Over.
2: Falcon, Bowen Control.
0: Go ahead.
1: Receive 55 Bravo.
2: Police now on scene. No fluids leaking. Just awaiting a tow and ambulance. Over.
3: Yeah, received. Thank you. Falcon, clear.

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1: 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Go ahead.

0: Wellington 3, Wellington 4-5, departed Wellington, en route for Bathurst. Wellington, the unit is back online with Fleet 4-5.
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0: No worries. 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
1: Tiger Space Station, go ahead.
0: IH-847, all clean, go down, right for sign off, son.
1: Thank you so much, guys. 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
0: So much, all right.
1: Likewise, good night.

0: Park on bomb control. 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
1: Bomb control, you clipped the last part of that message. You only got a vehicle now on tow truck and departed.

0: Yeah, apologies, bad reception down here. 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The occupant was not transported. Road is now open both directions. All units here now departing. You can put a stop on this. I will revert back to call sign Grossar 1 Bravo. Over.
1: Received and understood. Thank you. And to all the crews out there for your help tonight. Fire Concrete 2240.

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0: Four five has arrived in Bathurst, Western Zone office and closing things.
1: Roy, say thank you, 4-5. Have a good evening.
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2: No, apologies, we're having issues with the MDT. 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
2: 2347.
3: 234.
2: 4, thanks. Just letting you know, into Southeast Regional, we're just stuck in lowercase at the moment.
0: 234, Norris, I can depart you now if you've just got a transport code for me.
2: 234, yeah, is this Abdo, not in
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0: Hey, 16, so we're complete here in right for a sign off. And could you please put off the Ridgeway Park down for a sleep in until 10?
2: Thank you, clear at 2343, sleeping until 10. Good morning.

0: AP257 Blue, we have code 3331, we have our unit well alight on the second level, getting to work with two firefighters in BA. Require a third appliance and our hazmat, 360 to follow over.
1: FICOMS AP257, you'll have to repeat some of that message you began to transmit before being acknowledged. We have unit well alive, second level, require third appliance. Can you please fill in the gaps?
0: Require a second 441 and 257 hazmat. 360 to follow, over.

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We've also got police, ambulance and energy on the way. 2348, channel clear.

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1: 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We're K3 Hoskin, Charles Hoskin, Building Mort Street, Lithgow, no sign of fire, investigating.
0: 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Code 3, no sign of fire, investigating. 2351, general clean.

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0: No worries, thank you.

AP 257 from 331. Harrow Drive with a large heavy fire on the second level of the two-story unit block. We have two firefighters in BA with 138 getting to work. At this stage, we have not got fire control. We have one person being treated by ambulance suffering from smoke inhalation. The rest of the unit block has been evacuated. Now, I'm going to the unit block.

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I will get you to confirm. Due to the speed of the delivery, some may have been missed. Large fire on second level of two-story unit block. Two firefighters in BA with one line 38 getting to work. You do not have fire control. One person being treated for smoke inhalation. Power is off. Ambulance in attendance. 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Is that all correct? Nothing heard from AP 257, 2356, Channel 3.

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B257, command. We have a all clear on the fire level. We have fire control. As previously stated, we have our hazmat is commencing decon operations. One person being treated for smoke inhalation by ambulance personnel. 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Further message to follow. At midnight, channel clear.

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0: Hi, comms, CP363 from Charles Building, Wall Street Lithgow. Code 732. The area zone has been isolated due to reactivation. No sign of fire. Checked with thermal imaging camera. We'll notify the council tomorrow morning. 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
1: 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AFA code 732, zone's been isolated due to reactivation. No sign of fire. Checked over with TIC. We'll notify council in morning. Code 4, 15 past midnight, general clear. Fire calls pump 441, partial blue.

0: Well, I'm thankful for one from Taormina Garden Shopping Centre. 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We're extinguishing with a line of 38, no further needs.
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1: This stage, it's a negative. We have two firefighters, their firefighters in BA doing some salvage work. 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

0: Right, comms number 340 Bravo Blue from the corner of Railway Street and Charlton Street. 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Oil spill on the road, being covered spag saw. 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
1: 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Oil spill on the road, now being covered with spag. 102, channel clear.
0: From the corner of Railway Street and Charlton Street, we've got a one vehicle MVA, ambulance and police in attendance. 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

AP257 from Harbour Drive. We had a unit alight on the top floor of a two-story unit block containing six units, severely damaged by fire. Extinguished one line of 38. One person transported to hospital suffering smoke inhalation. Salvage work has been carried out. All appliances are code for return to the station. Over. Vehicles AP257 received most of your stop. Again, with the speed. Unit alight on top floor of two-story building, severely damaged. Salvage work carried out. All appliances code 4. Is that all correct?

0: RP507 replying.
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Flight Collins Pump 448 Alpha received, code 3, no sign of fire, investigating. 107, channel clear.

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1: 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Thank you.
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1: I got 1265, thanks. Just got attached to a job in Wayo. If I could get you heading up there, please. It's Cat 3 at the moment, unknown, so interpret a call, so we'll hopefully have one for you shortly.
2: Test.
0: 265, copy that.

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0: Can you please ask the call taker to tell us the interpreter language so we can continue on the way around, let's see.
1: Copy.

0: please.
1: Thank you. Got you guys clear at 208.
0: Who's on sleeping for 400?
1: 213, sorry, that was broken. Just confirming sleeping until 12 o'clock.
0: That's affirmative. No.
1: Thank you, good night.

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1: Falcon's RP 445 Alpha. Privacy stop message.
0: RP 445 Alpha Green, stop police in attendance, entry green, gained, a missing person found, over.
1: Firearms Rescue Plant 445 Alpha RMC, stop message, police are in attendance, entry's been gained, missing person found, 235, general clear.

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1: 2:36.
0: 16, please complete here and right for final. And could you please put us on a sleep in until midday?
1: Copy, thank you. Clear at 2:52, sleeping until midday. Good morning.

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2: 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You are notified police of this incident, where this motorcycle may be stolen.

0: 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I'm a 424 Alpha message.
1: 424 Alpha reply.
0: Yeah, 424 Alpha, just for your information, RFS advise they're in attendance and at the worst and there's heavy smoke. Over.
1: I received that. We only a minute away from 23 over.
0: Received, thanks, 424 Alpha, 306 Charlie.

Saigon 7424 Alpha, received Echo 3 at Woolworths, Lake Cadai, RFS room attendants. Appears to be heavy smoke in the premises. 360 is not complete. P424 Bravo running, liaising with the RFS to gain access. Further message follow on completion of 360. So that's 309, generally.

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1: Five Collins Rescue Comp 392, pass the stop message.

Mike Helms, Rescue Palm 392, this will be our stop at that intersection of Hastings and Selby. It's worth noting we did have police in attendance on this job. The small kettle has been extinguished. The contents contain some spent ammunition, which is now in the care of police. We are now headed to the station. Thank you.

Qualcomm, Qualcomm 392, receive you short message from the inspection of Hastings Street. Police are in attendance. Small kettle has been extinguished. Contents of the kettle was spent ammunition. That is now in the care of police and in the outcome form. That's 317, General Police.

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1: Five comms, number 424 alpha. 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
0: message. 7 2 Golden 265.

Collins 424 off of Green from Woody's at Lake Hadaway. 360's been completed. Gained entry to the premises. The smoke, or what we thought was a smoke inside, is a security measure. It's only disco smoke. No fire and rescue action required. We've handed over to RFS, who's still in attendance. Management of the centre is in attendance now, and no further brigade action required. We're code 4 station, over.

0: Good morning. New England, all right, blah, blah. For the details to come, I've paid Blandford and Scarron.
1: Yes, and his farmers can be in touch, sir.
0: Yes, that's affirmative.
1: Yes, and that one of them from here, thanks.
0: Far from clear.

0: Yeah, thank you for the details. Southbound, B double trailer on fire, full of load. Sorry, live chickens, unable to disconnect the trailer.
1: Yeah, thank you.

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1: Copy that, Mark, can you respond now? Our call crew.

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0: And we have back at station and ready for a sign off time, please.
1: Thank you, I've got you clear on case at 346.

0: 23927, did you copy that last transmission?
1: Two 39, that's negative. I had your time off, someone off time at 3:46, but I couldn't catch any fatigue call.
0: Apologies, can you put both officers down for LA until 12 and then sleep until 1400, please?
1: Copy that, thank you.
2: Copy that, Tucker 3, Captain.

Yeah, good morning, Firecoms. Rescue Pumper 390 on scene. No signs of fire, no signs of smoke. Getting to work, talking to the truck operator. We'll be back in contact shortly.

0: 5 kilometers, depart 390, receive your code 3. There's no sign of Michael Fry, getting to work, liaising with a truck driver with a further message to follow. Can you just indicate whether there's any impact to traffic at all?
1: Yeah, 5 kilometers, 390. There is an impact to traffic in the southbound lanes just until this truck driver relocates. If he moves about 500 metres and pulls over to the left, he'll be in a park-up area instead of blocking the highway.
2: T37, I'm like, you're responding if it's still not updating.

0: Yeah, my God, we are on scene. Lanford 1, Walter on scene, and so is Barangay Fire Rescue 390. There's no sign of fire, no sign of smoke. The truck driver's got a air leak and just headed off the brake.
1: Yeah, copy that. Anything further?
0: Just trying to help him find the air leak, and then we'll be departing scene.
1: Receive, thanks. Phone clear for 0402.

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0: airline. You've moved the truck 500 metres to a parking bay. Can you just confirm that there's no sign of fire and or potential for reignition?
1: Yeah, that is correct. No signs of fire. Brake drums are approximately 200 degrees at the tick, and they're just cooling down.

0: And four columns off by 390. In addition, you've assessed the brake drums with the tick. They're at 200 degrees and cooling. There's no sign of fire. And you are code 4 with your tanker returning to station. 0405, channel clear. Four columns off by 390, message.
1: 390 receiving.
0: Flight comes up at 390, we have TMC just inquiring as to whether the truck will need a tow or a crew to attend.
1: Yeah, I contacted the driver and told him he needs to call his maintenance team to organise the repairs.

0: 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Just you've advised the driver to call his maintenance team to organise repairs. 0406 channel clear.
1: Michael, Skyline Tower.
0: Skyline.
1: Yeah, Michael, we're down front, saying, save it one, still there, mate, keep it soft, save message, Michael, done.
0: Understood, thanks. I'm clear.

0: Falcon's RP390 message.
1: Falcon's 390 receiving. Yes, 261, sir.
2: 261.
0: If I comes up at 390, I just have TMC requesting an absolute confirmation that the semi-trailer is clear of all lanes on the highway and not obstructing traffic at all, and is not endangerment to traffic.
1: Thanks. Call is requesting ETA. Probably going to be about 50 minutes. There's a bit of fog on the road.
3: Cover that, thank you. We did get a single off recall as well, so I still have someone to stand by until you can get there.
4: Yeah, Firecom's A is correct. It's parked up in a heavy vehicle park up. All lanes are now open and clear. RFS were also in attendance. I forgot to mention that earlier.
1: 6 months, thanks.
0: Yeah, Firecom's up at 390. You've confirmed that the semi-trailer is now parked in a heavy vehicle load-up area and is clear and free from the highway and not impacting traffic at all, and RFS were in attendance. 04-112, channel clear.
3: Aquamian 219, just for a welfare check on things.
5: 219, all good here, thanks. Just determining disposition.
3: No worries, thank you.

0: Airman 224, let's have a control. Okay.
1: Control.
0: MDT is just having troubles. Can you not go through your responding, please?
2: We're responding at 416.

0: 224. Yes, I've got an address at 297 Bedalla Park Drive in Bedalla. The cross street is Kingfisher Place. We've got a 76-year-old male who's conscious and breathing, having difficulty breathing. He's got a high temperature, responding normally but pale, and he has a history of lung condition. Temperature 38, and he's on long-term antibiotics for an ulcer on his leg. Okay, thank you.
1: Go over to Northern Ireland, whatever they tell us.
0: I don't know, I'll drop it down, thanks.

0: 64, yeah, just confirming, yeah, Joe's just been up, we're into a Cat 1. I closed the screw to back out, it's perfect, Gary, I'll get them rolling.
1: Yeah, MVP's not working, do you have any other job notes for upgraded?
0: Stand by.

0: 224, looking at the notes, the driver's upgrade and certification is unconscious and ineffective breathing statement provided. No further info.
1: Thank you. We're probably like 15 minutes late.
0: Copy.

0: Thanks. We've got a double crew heading up to an arrest in the Bodala area. Their closest double crew backup is coming from Burmese. Could you just check with the nursing staff just to see what sort of offload time we might have for you guys to head down and back them up?
1: We will keep you updated.
0: Thank you.

0: 237 Legend, thank you. I'll drop that down. Bowman 267, we've got a car clear out of Maria. I'll take you guys off this case. Could I just keep you in towards the room just to provide some cover while this one gets sorted?
1: Over 9, you're going to 97
0: control. 99, go ahead.

0: 9-0-9, Tyson, no, this is Patty, we're going to GCS 15, Passion Hero, whoops, but red flags. Hi, I'm happy, and so is the Passion to Transport single, and that was that, so thank you, thank you.
1: Appreciate that, thank you. Yes, 261, not required on scene there, you guys can start heading back.
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1: 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Maria is clear at Maria Hospital, just waiting on Officer McDonald after recall.

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1: Foxhoms, RP42 Alpha, pass your red message.

Right, comms RP 412 Alpha Red. We have a working fire in a two-level, medium-sized house. It's in the front, Alpha Delta, internal corners. Getting pumped to work, crawl band BA, on line of 38, 360 to follow, police, ambulance, and firm second appliance. We're in a defensive mode at this point. Confirmed second appliance, 412 SO will be IC, orange command,

Four problems. Alpha 412 Alpha, your red message. You have a working fire in a two-level medium-sized residential building in the Alpha Delta Corners at the front of the building. You're getting pumped to work. Crew in BA 938. Police ambulance required. You would be in defensive mode. Confirming second appliance. 412 SA will be known as the BIC and the incident will be known as Orange Command. Is that correct? 0447, John Clint.

0: Welcome from 307. How to play message?
1: Yes, I can start 307 Blue. We code 1, not sure what was being unavailable. But yeah, we code 1.

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1: 237.
0: X ray code 4.
1: Cover that. Do you require police to be attached?
0: Stand by, I'll just check.

0: Flight Command, all right. Flight comms, Orange Command, Blue. Incident as previously, house appears to be unrenovated and unoccupied. We are still in the defensive mode, fire throughout. Still do not have fire control. Spread to the roof. 360 has been completed. Police and ambulance are on scene. Also, Energy Authority, they have isolated the power to the property. I think that's about it. Over.
1: Fire comms, Orange Command, incident as previous, house under renovation and unoccupied, you're in defensive mode, you do not have fire control at this stage, 360 is complete, police, ambulance, energy on scene and power has been isolated, 0511, channel clear.

0: 236 to summon.
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0: C6 being square, back in town and right for a side off. And could you please put us on LA until 1500? Thanks, Bruce, for your help. Appreciate it. Copy LA until 1500. It's 514 tonight. You have a good one.
1: Thanks, you too.

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2: Thanks for helping, my mate. 5-18.
1: Yeah, we have 3 POBs heading to Bathurst. ETA roughly 9:30, over.
0: Over that, Campbelltown 5-7. We'll conduct a welfare check with you in 2 hours.
1: Roger, nothing further out.

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0: Hey, Rafa, Tom, please, mate, and can you just mark us for a sleeping tool knot?
1: Thank you so much for your help, guys. I will clear you there at 5:20 and sleeping until 9. Come on.

0: 気はない。
1: 219, thank you. Got a local one for you. You will recognize the address.
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0: River, 271 Southern Ops. Option hold now complete, thanks.
1: Thank you so much, mate. I'll call you there at 5:48, and I did build you onto that car, so you will get an email for the shift log as well with the case numbers and stuff. Have a good night.
0: Sure, I'll have a good night.

Oh, P4 into Alpha. Still have two crews in VA at work with Lines 38. 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Still unable to complete a primary or secondary search. 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

0: 24, police have advised they're just coming into Maria. They'll be another 10 to 15 minutes, and they're just inquiring if the situation seems suspicious or by natural causes.
1: Good morning, Tamworth Judy, taking a call to a car fire. Bowland operated Ogunbull. A dumped car reported on fire near the top of the cutting near Wibonga Road. We've paged Wibonga on Bungle and Dungowan.
2: Just saw unexpected death, but potentially natural causes.
0: Copy.
3: Yeah, everything, thanks. I'll monitor.
1: Thank you. At this point in time, we've got one thumbs up from Dungowan. No driver, no officer.

0: Well, I feel the same as you.
1: Yeah, my sweetie.
0: Yeah, thanks. Who have we got next on the histogram?
1: Next on the histogram would be Pyonal.
0: Yeah, receive, thank you. We might give that a try as well.
1: Okay, paging Pyonal now. Clock on clear at 0616.

0: Come with me. We actually have Niangua 7 close by about a minute or two. Would you like me to page them as well?
1: Yeah, that'd be great. Thanks.
0: Done. Falcon clear at 0618.

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1: Something like Street Battlefield. We've been requested by ambulance to make entry. 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

0: Flight Com, Dungowan 7B.
1: Dungowan 7, Bravo.
0: Yeah, Flight Com, we're responding to the EAR fire on Oakenville Road.
1: Thanks. Crew 2VC.
0: Yeah, Deputy Captain Bruce Drury.
1: Understood, I've added you to the incident. You should have information coming up on your MDT. Would you like me to hit you as responding as yet?
0: Yeah, I haven't got the MDT with us, just responding, thank you.
1: Thank you, it's a car fire now on Dock Road at Ogumbill. Dumped car reported on fire near the top of the cutting near Wibonga Road.
0: Yeah, copy that, fire call.
1: Thank you, clear of you, Tamworth Duty, copy.
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0: 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We're just standing by for a lift.
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1: 234, go ahead.
0: We're fortunate enough to have day shift here already, and they're happy to respond on this job right now, if you're happy with that.
1: Copy that, that's fine. If I can just build their car up, and I'll drop the job on them.
0: They're actually going to just jump in this car, mate. They've got drugs and everything. Thank you. We'll be responding out of the day shift car. We'll log on into that for the next half an hour. Thank you.
1: Okay. Please.

0: Come on, MacArthur Judy, good morning. MVA West Link M7 motorway across Woodstock Avenue, Glendenning. Two car MVA, other driver having a seizure. We're there to assist fire and rescue. Pump 32, we've paged Eastern Creek 1. They already have 3 thumbs up.
1: Yeah, cover. Thank you, Amanda.
0: Thanking you at 0640.

0: Malcolm calling from Southern Alps, standing by Bateman Space Station for final.
1: Bateman Space, in 24/7, you have officers McDonald and Hambly, and in 228, you have officers Tavner and Varney, all through the 1900 roofs and portables. Everyone have a good night. Bye.
0: Copy, thank you. Have a good day. 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
2: 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In Clouds 263, you've got Cheese and Robinson. In 227, you've got Dobson and Honeyshed until 1900 with the sun portables.
0: 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Have a good day. 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
0: Copy, thank you. Have a good day. 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
2: 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I'll pull the sign to 1800. Have a good day.
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0: Verbeul Station, Norris and Branson to 900. 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We'll be taking that in all union actions and have a great day.
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1: 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Have a good day. 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
2: 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Officers Ockley and Reed in this vehicle 2900. It's portables 232-4796 and 232-4696. Also got a union ride along. Have a good day.
1: 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Have a good day. Good morning, Inspector 162.
3: Very good morning from Inspector 162. You have Officer Pollard onto 1800 with portals 53162 and 63162. Have a great day.
1: 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Have a good day. 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
4: Being from Young in 270, you've got Officers Rashid and Knox, and in 210, you've got Officers Bryant and Griffiths, all to 1900. 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
1: Cumberland MacArthur Duty, Cumberland MacArthur Duty, Firecom. Copy that, thank you. Have a good day. And can I get first out to a Cat 5 transfer from Young to Wagga, please?
5: Yeah, go.
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1: Copy, just let me know on the air. Thank you, Cumberland MacArthur Duty. We've just had a stand down from fire and rescue. I will send a stop page out to Eastern Creek with our gratitude.
5: Copy that, thanks for the update. 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

0: apologies for the mix-up. In 247, you'll have Hambly and McDonald, and in 247, you'll have Officers Tavern and Vardy, and in 220, you'll have Officers Hambly and McDonald. We'll build the MVGs up as such. Thanks.
1: Cover that. Thank you. Inspector Car 164, to 7. Inspector 164, go ahead. Ingham, I'm having MDT difficulties, so I can't sign on or sign off for day shift. Are you able to help me out on your end? Copy that. I'll knock the car off on this end and see if you can try again. Copy that. The screen is just completely blank, so I might have to get you to put it in on your end. If you need the portable numbers, let me know. Copy that. I'll give it a go. 164, copy. Thank you.

0: Hello, this is
1: Tango 7 Bravo. 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
0: Right, this car is burned out. It's extinguished. We've just got to put a tree out now, so we'll do that. We'll give you a call back later.
1: Understood. Can you? Is it actually on the side of the road or in a paddock, or what's the score?
0: No, it's over the paddock, comfortable side of the road.
1: I'll leave you to it. 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
1: 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You've got officers Pratt and Ty on this vehicle until 1800. Pulling those signs with the front of the red shift.
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3: Yeah, PyCom, this looks like it was a Mazda station wagon. 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
4: Understood. Suspicious, of course.
3: Looks like it's actually crashed off the road, but there's no one here, of course. But there is marks off the road where it's spun around. 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
4: 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Is the tree out?
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3: 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We may have to drop it down. Yeah, this looks like it's got a fire up the centre.
4: Understood. 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
5: 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Members have investigated, and our stop code is 768. All clear, alarm reset, and all members, all who were evacuated, have now been allowed inside.
4: Nothing heard. Falcon, please, 0710.
1: Falcon, Pumper 240, received stop message from 12 Forsyth Street, Brunswick Tabs. 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
0: Good morning, Firecom. Just coming home base. Mate, it's run for fuel, and I'm heading to the Riley's car burner at Wallsville. If you can attach me to that talk, please. Good morning, Firecom. Just coming home base. Mate, it's run for fuel, and I'm heading to the Riley's car burner at Wallsville. If you can attach me to that talk, please.
1: Which command vehicle are you in?
0: Command Kilo.
1: We don't have a HR for Riley's. We just have a job running at the moment.
0: Yeah, understood. Thank you.
1: Firecom 2-0734.

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1: Go ahead.

0: Yeah, well, I got this tree now been extinguished, and it appears to be safe. We've been watching it for about 20 minutes. We've taken the car off. So, yeah, the road is clear. We've got to return to the station. Yeah, well, I got this tree now been extinguished, and it appears to be safe. We've been watching it for about 20 minutes. We've taken the car off. So, yeah, the road is clear. We've got to return to the station.
1: Thank you very much. Anything further?
0: No firecom, no visible sign of any persons up here. So as long as you've gone, even though that number plate reading to the police, everything will be okay.
1: Understood and thank you. I will mark it as closed. Thank you for your assistance, 0736.

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0: 5 Holmes, AP203 Green, stop from Mate Street. There's steam from a laundromat, thought to be smoke. Call giving him good faith, back code 4. Over.
1: 5 Holmes, AP203, steam from the laundromat, call giving good faith, code 4, 5 at 0700, channel clear.

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1: Go ahead, 4-4.
0: Yeah, just an update on scene. We've gained access and now we're just preparing for a patient lift down two flights of stairs. Over.
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0: Southern Officer, Bateman's Bay, 228 or 247?
1: 7.
0: Thanks, 247. I'll just get you to a Cat 2, Jess Payne, in Mullerwell.

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0: Just attending the MVA at Wiseman's Ferry, Chris Drink One, Chris Cruiser Ian Gill and driver.
1: Understood, MVA south of the intersection of South 514 Old Northern Road, Cross River Road at Wiseman's Ferry, car in the middle of the road. Would you like me to hit your panel as responding?
0: Yes, please.
1: Done, and thank you. You might like to turn over to the Hills channel when you've got a moment.
0: Copy that. Thank you very much.
1: Thank you, Viacom. Clear at 0754.

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0: Lower McDonald One Bravo, you've been stood down from the incident. Thank you very much for your turnout. It's appreciated. 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
3: Copy that, 57. What's your ETA?
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3: 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What's your POB and ETA?
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1: 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Have a lovely day.
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0: From Braidwood, in car 277, you have officers Cook and Redpath. 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
1: Two six five, go ahead.
0: Thanks. We're off stretcher here. Would you still like us to take this maternity job while we're here?
1: Thanks, 265. I actually need to get you to go back up a single in town at a Cat 2 chest pain.
0: 265, copy that. I will go speak to my upside and give an ETA.
1: Copy.

0: 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Officers Welsh and Roebuck are on to a 1900 with portables 233-1882 and 232-4046. Thanks for having a great day.
1: 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Have a good day. 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
2: 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Do you mind moving Knight and Cook into 277 from red path into 221? Thanks.
1: Copy that. I'll just knock the cars off if you can just build them back up again, please.

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0: 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I've got someone on the recall coming to back up a single, so I'll just get you to load that transfer when you're clear.
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0: The patient has already been removed from the vehicle, is in a reasonable condition, being treated by ambulance at this stage. 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

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Go ahead, Port Macquarie 48. Please be in as Port leaving the job at 7.3 to the table with Metro. 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
1: I'll pay 412 Alpha, pass your message.

0: Pulling to Alpha Blue. We're changing over with 216 Bravo at this job, at this incident. RP412 Alpha and RP412 Bravo are code 7 for decon and restowing. 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
1: Viacom, this is Drunkown 7B. Maggot shed and shutting down. Viacom, this is Drunkown 7B. Maggot shed and shutting down.
2: 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It's appreciated. 0819.
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0: 3, 2, 1. The collision was in a different spot. I was flown to the SES and there's no brigade action required. Over. We are code 4 back to station.
1: Yeah, 3, 2, 1. 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
4: 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I just went up to maternity and the patient is delivering, so they're going to stay at the maternity unit here, so we're not quite.
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0: Swanholm, no posture mitigations from Charlie, yellow. Swanholm, no posture mitigations from Charlie, yellow.
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2: 57 has returned to base.
0: Yes, Swanholm, no posture mitigations from Charlie. Mitigation 1. And mediation Austin will be departing to SFCC, heading to North Road, Hallsville, Hay Carson. Yes, Lycom, not just a mediation from Charlie, mediation 1, and mediation 9 will be departing to SFCC, heading to Raleigh's Road, Hallsville, Hay Carson.
3: Copy that, 5-7. 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Thank you.
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1: Understood, I've hit your panels as responding. Would prefer to be proceeding.
0: Yeah, proceeding, thanks, Michael. Yeah, proceeding, thanks, Michael.
1: No dramas, I can fix that. 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
0: 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Just need you for a cat 3 faint in town, please.

0: Southern Holland GT, good morning. Call to an AFA, Ingham Seed Mill, 101 Douglas Road, New Berrima. Rossvale and Berrima have been phased.
1: Thanks for taking. Fire Rescue's also attending. And could you also add Colavale as the next, and also Alpine Pump? Thanks.
0: Certainly, we've got pump 385 and pump 234 from Fire and Rescue. You want Colavale and Alpine?
1: Affirmative. Last time this AFA went off, it was a confirmed fire.
0: Understood. I've added Alpine. I'm about to attach Colavale.
1: Come on, monitor.
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0: 40 with Central Phoenix, this is Ambo's episode address. Ambo crews are on scene with a 93 male. In contrast, requires urgent assist to get the patient out.
1: Like I'm understood, at station, preparing to leave, we'll let you know when we're responding. Crew of 3, Deputy Captain.
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0: Falcon, we are now responding. Crew of 4, IC Captain, 4 Structural, over.
1: 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Falcon Q 0854.

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1: Liverpool Range, Judy. Thank you for taking a call to an AFA. Hammond Care, Stratton House, 75 Gundy Road, at Stone. We've paid Stone.
0: Your receiver has fire rescue been attached also.
1: Certainly they have pump 443 and pump 208.
0: Your receiver will monitor, thanks. Your receiver will monitor, thanks.
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0: 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We'll be Inland's control, or Inland's command, Fire Ground 3.
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1: 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Hold on, 5-10-2, clear vehicle, 1-5.

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1: Every year, fuck the fuck, every year,
0: yeah, we received you. Thanks for that.
1: Thank you, fucking cleared out 901, Charlie.

Tom Off. Good morning, Borua 231. Inbound Borua, you have golden and white until 1800. Port rules are 055231 and 065231. Hope you have a good day. Happy, thank you. Have a good day.

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2: Falcon, this is Palomo 7, huh?
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1: 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Travel safe.
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2: Yeah, we're just leaving the shed to take the truck, the 7 down to Jeff Tung's funeral at Nemega, over.
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2: We'll let you know when we're leaving.
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0: Yeah, Fife, I'm right at support one, screwed by mitigation. We're just out at Railway Lane conducting pile burns for today. I do believe they left the job at patrol yesterday afternoon. If you're able to attach it to our MDT, please.
1: You receive, thanks. Was it at 4 Railway Lane at Dubbo?
0: Yeah, that's affirmative. It's Railway Lane, Dubbo. It should be out at, near Yulamogo, just off the highway.
1: There's two things, and I'm attaching the rotten support line also. Anything further?
0: Nothing further, Fife.
1: Firstly, thank you, Fife.

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2: No, 13, Solon Officer.
0: Snow 13, go ahead.
2: Fine, we'll get an untransport here. We're just saying completing some paperwork for the patient. If you have anything of urgency outstanding, let us know.
0: Copy that, nothing outstanding at this stage.
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0: Ah, tu vas faire ça.
1: On se fait faire son origine.
0: Well, thanks. Fast negative here. You can slow that car down, car two.
1: Copy that. 276, do you copy direct?

0: 7 Austin, Queenvia 913. Thanks, 913. Can I get you to a Cat 2 traffic in Bai Wong, please?
1: No worries, mate. Coming down.
0: 7 Officer, Goulburn 241.

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1: Southern Table Lands Community, go ahead.
0: Thanks, Welcome. Can we get Gundaroo attached to this incident, the MVA on the highway, please?
1: Yeah, copy that. Attaching Gundaroo now.
2: 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Copy.

0: Fire, Coleman Riley's control. Blue. Fire, Coleman Riley's control. Blue.
1: Riley's control, go ahead.

0: Fork, we're about to light Tess Byrne at Riley's Road HR. Grid reference 961-675. We'll get back to you with the Tess Byrne, hopefully successfully when fully lighting. Nothing further. Firecom, we're about to light Tess Byrne at Riley's Road HR. Grid reference 961-675. We'll get back to you with the Tess Byrne, hopefully successfully, when fully lighting. Nothing further.
1: Yeah, copy that, Riley Control. You're about to commence Tess Byrne, grid reference 961-675, and you'll get back to us shortly.
0: Yeah, Riley's confirming that, thank you. Yeah, Riley's confirming that, thank you.

0: 3417.
1: Two four one, go ahead. Flight bomb CP363 from Chifley Road. We are K3. We have one prime mover with a hole in its fuel tank. Second tank has been isolated. Contents of fuel tank has leaked. Along roadway, at this stage, we are stopping the leak, bunding the leak in the area, and RMS is investigating how far the diesel leak goes along Chifley Road. No further needs. We will stay here until we've sorted this leak out, and then we'll go liaise with RMS. Over.
0: If one, thank you. Just looking at those notes, is it saying patient is clearly intoxicated? Do you ever want to attach either police or fireys if you haven't got any other single coming to me?
2: 10-7 Charlie, fire control.
0: Coming 241.
2: Fire control, 10-7 Charlie's leaving Upper Lachlan Fire Control Centre at Crookle and returning to base. You can show 10-7 Charlie is back on the line and available for call out. Over.
3: Yeah. Phone up to Goulburn, 265. Yeah, copy that, 7-7 Charlie. Thank you, fire call clear.
1: Crook call 265. At this stage, unknown if we're going to be transporting or not, over.
3: Copy that, thank you.
1: Yeah, received 363, you code 3. 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Second tank is okay. 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We're lighting as per fire map at eastern section as we speak. Nothing further at this stage. 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We're lighting as per fire map at eastern section as we speak. 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
3: Gundry
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4: One Alpha, we're responding to the Wyong MVA. We've got a crew of four, and OIC is Deputy Captain 3.
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3: Copy that, Gundry 1 Alpha, crew of four responding DC 3.
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0: Thanks, 271. I'll just get you to a Cap 3 Abdo Payne in Dalmini.
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4: 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ETA is 1 hour 45 minutes and there's 1 POB.
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0: 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Hey, Long, 7 Bravo, copy. Falcon's Rescue Pump 428. Hey, thanks, sorry. We can't find any records of that plane burn at Saxon Road. Do you know if that's been notified through district office, over?
1: Understand a form has been lodged. I am the property owner also.
0: Firecom's Rescue Pump 428 message. Okay, copy that. We'll create the job here and attach you to that. Over.
1: Rescue Pump 428 replying. Yeah, copy. Thank you.
0: Yeah, from police. This is an earlier accident. You could take a code 2 over.
1: Rescue Pump 428 received and understood. Okay, 4 over. Falcom, Sutton 1, Bravo Blue, over.
0: Received, 949, shall clear.
1: Yeah, Falcom, Sutton 1, Bravo, call 3, OIC Deputy 4, responding to NVA Bungador Road, over.
2: 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Update your status panel, please, Falcom clear.
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1: Through to Harry Point.
0: Are you, 263 put in a stop? You can take the gate 2, over.
1: Saw that, comms. Thank you. We'll take a gate 2. We're code 4 to 338. Good morning.
0: Yeah, received. Good morning to you. 951 channel clear.

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0: Yeah, Viacom's number 293. 293, receive that code 2. We're now code 4 for station 293.
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3: Yeah, it's going to be a P2 here. 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
0: 241, go ahead. What's the coffee center happy to drive me up? 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
2: Black Home, 710 Blaine's Judy.
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4: 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We'll just be ducking around to complete that case sheet then, if that's alright.
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